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1: Hi, my name's Jordan, and this September I'm taking on a 30-kilometre trek with suicide prevention charity Calm, alongside Danny Jones of McFly. I'm walking in memory of my brother Tyler, and because I believe nobody should ever feel like suicide is their only option. There are lots of ways you can support this cause, including joining me at Rotherham Titans Rugby Club at 8:30pm on Thursday the 20th of August for a music-themed quiz. Entry is just £1, all money raised helping us to create a world where nobody has to live miserably. Other things you can do include checking out my fundraising page at justgiving.com/page/trek for Tyler or supporting me over on my socials where you can view some of my silliness with suicide prevention. That's L-U-S-C-A-T-H. 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

girls can wear jeans and cut their hair short, wear shirts and boots. 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
1: A largely dry morning with sunny spells for many, although there will be some showery light rain at times across northern coasts. Feeling warm in the sunshine with a high of 27 degrees Celsius.
0: Kicking off another hour of the best variety of hits across Rotherham.

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0: Have you ever thought to yourself, I really love these songs, but I never hear them together on the radio? Well, on a Sunday between 10 and 1, we do listeners' picks, where if you send me your three tracks and the reasons why you enjoy it, then I'll play them on the radio for you. 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
1: A largely dry morning with sunny spells for many, although there will be some showery light rain at times across northern coasts. Feeling warm in the sunshine with a high of 27 degrees Celsius.
0: Kicking off another hour of the best variety of hits across Rotherham.

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Kelham Island. Heart Hill. Attercliffe. Love local. Love music. 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

0: Taylor Swift is number one this week with I Knew It, I Knew You. When we said goodbye, wondering if I'd made it up in my mind. And now you look me in the eye. But will she make it another week at the top of the chart? Join me on the next Airplay 40 chart to see whether they stay at the top of the countdown or will we have a brand new number one, all right here on Airplay 40.
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1: A largely dry morning with sunny spells for many, although there will be some showery light rain at times across northern coasts. Feeling warm in the sunshine with a high of 27 degrees Celsius.
0: Kicking off another hour of the best variety of hits across Rotherham and Sheffield.

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0: 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What can you see?
2: Just standing traffic, lorries, cars, both lanes are absolutely chock-a-block and there's a police cordon in place.
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1: A largely dry morning with sunny spells for many, although there will be some showery light rain at times across northern coasts. Feeling warm in the sunshine with a high of 27 degrees Celsius.
0: Kicking off another hour of the best variety of hits across Rotherham.

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1: Hi, my name's Jordan, and this September I'm taking on a 30-kilometre trek with suicide prevention charity Calm, alongside Danny Jones of McFly. I'm walking in memory of my brother Tyler, and because I believe nobody should ever feel like suicide is their only option. There are lots of ways you can support this cause, including joining me at Rotherham Titans Rugby Club at 8:30pm on Thursday the 20th of August for a music-themed quiz. Entry is just £1, all money raised helping us to create a world where nobody has to live miserably. Other things you can do include checking out my fundraising page at justgiving.com/page/trekfortyler or supporting me over on my socials where you can view some of my silliness with suicide prevention at LUSCATH. 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

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Yeah, I know that you won't get this, but I'll leave a message so I'm not alone.

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1: Cloudy across parts of Scotland and Northern Ireland with some light showers there too. Elsewhere dry with plenty of warm sunny spells and feeling quite hot in the south with highs today of 27 degrees Celsius.
0: Kicking off another hour of the best variety of hits across

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That should be long enough. 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

0: What are you doing this Sunday? 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
1: Andy Burnham's cut taxes on household electricity bills after making this promise in his first speech as Prime Minister yesterday.
2: I can do something to give people some breathing space now, some help with the cost of living.
1: VAT is being removed in England, Scotland and Wales from October. Because of EU rules, Northern Ireland will get comparable funding to offer the same support. We're told it'll knock around £45 off typical annual bills and is being funded by the scrapping of a digital ID scheme. Last night, we got details of Mr. Burnham's new team, with John Healey named Chancellor. The Conservatives have criticised Angela Rayner's return as Housing Secretary. She left the same role in September after she was found to have broken the ministerial code over her tax affairs. In other news, a man's been charged with murdering former MP Anne Widdecombe. Joshua Kerry, who's 28 and from Rotherham, is due in court later. Andrew and Tristan Tate will fight extradition to the UK, with their lawyer claiming their arrest in Miami was politically motivated. The social media influencers have always denied allegations, including rape and sex trafficking. Newcastle fans have been paying tribute to Kevin Keegan following their former player and manager's death, aged 75.
3: He saved the club. We were going into the third division. We were going nowhere. We were going out of business. He saved the club. This wouldn't be here if it wasn't for him. That's why he's King Kev. That's why he's a legend.
4: He got promoted. He attracted the legs of Beardsley and modelling the team and made them better players. His impact on the club, just, you can't even measure it.
1: Keegan also enjoyed a trophy-laden spell at Liverpool, was named World Player of the Year twice and captained and managed England. He died following a battle with cancer. His family say he was a much-loved husband, father and grandfather. And you can now buy a ticket for Powerball in the UK. It gives people here the same chance to win the massive jackpots available in the US. That's the latest. I'm Faye Rowlands.
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5: Tributes have been paid to former England boss Kevin Keegan. He was a world-class player at Liverpool before entering into management and led the Three Lions, as well as successful stints at Southampton and Newcastle United, becoming arguably the most beloved figure in the Tyneside club's history. His former player, Steve Clarke.
6: Wore his heart on his sleeve. We knew as players what sort of mood he would be in emotionally. But he was very forthcoming. You could go to him with anything, football or non-football, and he'd be there to talk to you about it. He was there to help.
5: Argentina will face a FIFA investigation into the ugly scenes at the end of the World Cup final. Any player or coach involved in the fracas could face suspension, while the Argentine Football Association may be fined. Chelsea have accelerated their interest in defender Maxence Lacroix after a fresh round of talks with Crystal Palace. In other transfer news, João Gomes has joined Aston Villa from Wolves in a deal reportedly worth £38 million. And in darts, Cameron Menzies pulled off a shock, beating Luke Humphries in the first round of the Betfred World Match Play.
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8: Okay, how's it faring out there this morning? Actually, not too bad. Things seem to be moving quite nicely through the county this morning. We'll start in Thorn, Fieldside in King Street, and moving really well, heading out towards the M18 and the 18 as well. That is moving really, really nicely down from Junction 6 at Thorn, past 5, the turn off for the M180 and Doncaster North services. Down through 4 on Thorpe, down towards 3, of course. That will get busy a little bit later on, as will Junction 2, which is the interchange with the A1. But right down to 1 this morning, all looking really good for drivers on the M18. A1, that's moving pretty nicely, heading up towards Wandsworth and then a little bit further afield as well. So let's take a look at Doncaster. All moving well this morning. We're around the town. Racecourse roundabout looking good. York Street looking really good as well. Trafford Way and Ledger Way all moving quite nicely this morning. It's also looking good as you head down Ledger Way and along Bowlby Road as well, heading into town. So let's cross over the border into Rotherham. Looking good as you head down towards Thriver and then down, of course, towards the Mushroom Roundabout at Dalton in the centre of Rotherham. All good around the roundabouts, heading down from the St Anne's Roundabout right through to Eccles this morning and then along, of course, to Canclow as well on Borgie Road. That's moving pretty good up towards Bramley this morning and then across towards Hellaby and into Maltby. Central Sheffield looking good as well, moving quite nicely on the parkway this morning. Central Sheffield as well, the roundabouts right through to the university, looking pretty good. One place just to tell you about, Furnable Street, closed from the Keys Hotel just over towards the other side of Derrick Dooley Way. With the exception of that, it's all looking good in Sheffield as well. Now, if you've seen something that we haven't told you about so far and you're reliant on the world knowing about, then the Jambuster line is open for your calls. Let us know about it and we'll tell the world about it in our next bulletin right here at Rother Radio.
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8: Okay, first peak of the weather for Tuesday. A largely dry and cloudy start for many. Clouds go thin and break up to give some prolonged spells of sunshine through the afternoon. Touch warmer compared to yesterday with mainly light winds. Temperatures heading up towards 26 today.
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8: Number one in Harley and Handsworth, Doncaster and Darnell. This is the Bigger Brighter Breakfast Show for Tuesday, the 21st of July. This is Big Dave with you. Welcome to me world. It's you and me, kid, through now till 11.
11: Now, kicking off another hour of the best variety of hits across

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This is Rother Radio.

It's a great combination for your Tuesday morning. David Bowie and Bruno Mars kicking us off here for another Bigger, Brighter Breakfast Show on this Tuesday, the 21st of July. This is Big Dave with you through now until 11. And this is the Bigger, Brighter Breakfast Show in association with those lovely people at McDonald's. We'll make sure that your ears are fed and watered as they make sure that you're fed and watered while you're on the move. And together, we'll have a great day. Hope you're having a great one this morning. Hope you're feeling good. I'm feeling good this morning, tinged with a little bit of sadness, of course, having heard of the news about the great Kevin Keegan, of course, who passed away yesterday, the age of 75. One of our own, of course, he was born in Doncaster, started his career at Scunthorpe before moving on to play for Liverpool, Hamburg, Southampton, and of course, Newcastle United, and of course, captain of England, and one of the only England captains ever to have a top 20 hit. We might get round to playing head over heels. I don't know. I'll see if I can dig it out for you. It is a bit cheesy, but hey ho, I'll tell you something. We'll remember him. So God bless you and Godspeed, Kevin Keegan. We salute him this morning. We're remembering your thoughts this morning, and our commiserations go to his family and all his friends. I'm sure Doncaster will be paying their own tribute in due course. We, in the meantime, will make sure that we keep you up to date with everything that's happening out there this morning. News, traffic and travel. Everything that you want from a Bigger, Brighter Breakfast Show to keep you moving and out of trouble. Plus, on top of that, a soundtrack of fantastic music, which includes this, the current big hit from Duran Duran and Nile Rodgers. It's Free to Love, and we're free to air. We're Rother Radio.

0: Duran Duran and Nile Rodgers working together for the first time since 1986. Notorious. And there's nothing notorious about that. That's a great tune called Free to Love. 19 minutes past seven. Music on the way. I mean, just a moment from Madonna, Sabrina Carpenter and S Club 7. And, of course, the latest traffic and travel to keep you on the move. Don't go anywhere. Keep it right here.
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9: 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What can you see?
10: 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And there's a police cordon in place.
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0: Okay, how's it faring out there this morning? Actually, not too bad. Things seem to be moving quite nicely through the county this morning. We'll start in Thorn, Fieldside and King Street, moving really well, heading out towards the M18. And the 18 as well, that is moving really, really nicely down from Junction 6 at Thorn, past 5, the turn-off for the M180 and Doncaster North services. Down through 4 on Thorpe, down towards 3, of course. That will get busy a little bit later on, as will Junction 2, which is the interchange with the A1, but right down to 1 this morning, all looking really good for drivers on the M18. A1, that's moving pretty nicely, heading up towards Wandsworth and then a little bit further afield as well. So let's take a look at Doncaster. All moving well this morning. We're around the town, racecourse roundabout looking good, York Street looking really good as well, Trafford Way and Ledger Way all moving quite nicely this morning. It's also looking good as you head down Ledger Way and along Bowlby Road as well, heading into town. So let's cross over the border into Rotherham. Looking good as you head down towards Thriver and then down, of course, towards the Mushroom Roundabout at Dalton in the centre of Rotherham. All good around the roundabouts, heading down from the St Anne's Roundabout right through to Ickles this morning, and then along, of course, to Canclow as well. On Borgie Road, that's moving pretty good up towards Bramley this morning, and then across towards Hellaby and into Mulby. Central Sheffield looking good as well, moving quite nicely on the parkway this morning. Central Sheffield as well, the roundabouts right through to the university, looking pretty good. One place just to tell you about, Furnival Street, closed from the Keys Hotel just over towards the other side of Derek Dooley Way. But with the exception of that, it's all looking good in Sheffield as well. Now, if you've seen something that we haven't told you about so far, and you're reliant on the world knowing about, then the Jambuster line is open for your calls. Let us know about it, and we'll tell the world about it in our next bulletin right here at Rother Radio.
11: 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Stuck in traffic? 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

0: Got to be loving it for a Tuesday morning. We'll not stop you moving this morning as we bring you love and bring you great hits of South Yorkshire on DAB+, online, on your smart speaker, on your mobile phone. 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And that's us. 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
1: From Radio News Hub, I'm Frankie Hairsign. Andy Burnham's announced a VAT cut on electricity bills as part of his pledge to tackle the cost of living. It will be funded by scrapping the digital ID scheme. A man is due in court today over the murder of Anne Widdicombe. 28-year-old Joshua Kerry, who's from Rotherham, is charged with her murder. Wildfire warnings have been extended across Scotland as fire and rescue services continue to battle fires across the country. Blazes at the Cairngorms and Arthur's Seat have been burning for days. And the M27 has been named England's worst motorway for roadworks and delays.
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3: Robbie Williams has responded after suffering a blunder during the World Cup coverage. During an appearance on German TV channel Magenta Sport, he accidentally spat out a small white object onto his microphone while speaking to pundits, which eventually ended up on his forehead. He's laid online speculation to rest, though, revealing it was actually a circular mint. Greg Davis is returning to his starring role in The Cleaner for a one-off festive special, created by and starring the comedian and actor as crime scene cleaner Paul Wiki Wickstead. The special currently has a working title of The Cleaner in Italy. Singer Jessie J's confirmed her relationship with basketball player Channon Coleman has ended. The 38-year-old musician says she would continue to be friends with Coleman as they co-parent their son Sky. And Anton Dubek says his heart is full after spending the weekend celebrating his 60th birthday. The Strictly Come Dancing judge, who returns to the show in September, reached the milestone on Monday and thanked his loved ones for helping him mark the occasion.
4: It's that man again.
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0: with big hits from five fantastic decades, including the Eurythmics and Aretha Franklin and Icona Pop. We're loving it, loving it, loving it. Rather Radio for a Tuesday morning and the Bigger Brighter Breakfast Show with a station that can also save you big, big money on 2 grand days out. We've teamed up with Albemarle and Flamingo Land to give you the opportunity to save 50% off admission for you and your family to these two brilliant locations. Let's start with Flamingo Land. It combines the best of a theme park, a zoo, and a holiday resort. It has something for just about everybody, everything from right knuckle rides to petting zoos and rides and attractions and shows and, well, even food and drink to make sure that you're fed and watered on your big day out. Now, admission for you and up to 3 members of your family would cost £194 if you were pitching up this morning. And because we've got the 6 weeks holidays set kicking off right now, that's a terrific amount of money out of your budget. Now, with one of our vouchers, you'll save 50% of admission. So that £194 magically would be knocked down to 97. Yes, you heard that right. £97, 50% of savings to be made just by getting hold of one of our vouchers. But that's not all, because we've also teamed up with another great location in North Yorkshire, and that is Albemarle. Now, if you've ever been to Scarborough, you might have seen the Albemarle's big yellow building on the cliffs above the North Bay. This is a great place to go swimming, and because it's got indoor and outdoor pools which are heated, the temperature is always great. It's always great to have a dip there. It's got everything that you want from a swimming complex, with a wave pool. It's got water slides for all the family, everything from the quiet and serene to the fast and frantic, plus plenty of lifeguards to make sure that you're safe while you swim as well. Now, again, we'll save you 50% off admission for there. Normally, it would cost £70 for you and your family. We'll do it for £35. So put that 97 and 35 together. That's £132 worth of savings that you can make with Rother Radio. 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
0: Okay, how's it faring out there this morning? Actually, not too bad. Things seem to be moving quite nicely through the county this morning. We'll start in Thorn, Fieldside in King Street, moving really well, heading out towards the M18. And the 18 as well, that is moving really, really nicely down from Junction 6 at Thorn, past 5, the turn-off for the M180 and Doncaster North services. Down through 4 at Armthorpe, down towards 3, of course. That will get busy a little bit later on, as will Junction 2, which is the interchange with the A1, but right down to 1 this morning, all looking really good for drivers on the M18. A1, that's moving pretty nicely, heading up towards Wandsworth and then a little bit further afield as well. So let's take a look at Doncaster. All moving well this morning. We're around the town, racecourse roundabout looking good, York Street looking really good as well, Trafford Way and Ledger Way all moving quite nicely this morning. It's also looking good as you head down Ledger Way and along Bowlby Road as well, heading into town. So let's cross over the border into Rotherham. Looking good as you head down towards Thriver and then down, of course, towards the Mushroom Roundabout at Dalton in the centre of Rotherham. All good around the roundabouts, heading down from the St Anne's Roundabout right through to Ickles this morning and then along, of course, to Canclow as well. On Borgie Road, that's moving pretty good up towards Bramley this morning and then across towards Hellerby and into Maltby. Central Sheffield looking good as well, moving quite nicely on the parkway this morning. Central Sheffield as well, the roundabouts right through to the university, looking pretty good. One place just to tell you about, Furnival Street, closed from the Keys Hotel just over towards the other side of Derek Dooley Way. With the exception of that, it's all looking good in Sheffield as well. Now, if you've seen something that we haven't told you about so far and you're reliant on the world knowing about, then the Jambuster line is open for your calls. Let us know about it and we'll tell the world about it in our next bulletin right here at Rother Radio.
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One of my favourite songs of the 70s from a man who is vastly underrated, Andrew Gold, the man actually who incidentally wrote Thank You for Being a Friend, the theme tune to the Golden Girls. That's Andrew Gold, Lonely Boy, and prior to that, Steps and Stomp. That's an hour one gone quickly. It's a good job we've got another three to play with, isn't it? On your gold-winning station, it's Rother Radio with Spandex.

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1: Andy Burnham's announced a VAT cut on electricity bills as part of his pledge to tackle the cost of living. To be funded by scrapping the digital ID scheme, the new Prime Minister is promising to provide early breathing space for households.
2: I will stick to the manifesto. I will be bold and I will be true to what it says, but there are big changes that I can implement coming from that manifesto. It is about a new political model. It is about a new economic model for the country.
1: Today, Mr. Burnham will chair his first cabinet meeting after making sweeping changes to its composition yesterday. He's also held calls with Volodymyr Zelensky and Donald Trump. Elsewhere today, a 28-year-old man is due in court charged with the murder of Anne Widdicombe. Joshua Kerry from Rotherham has now been remanded into custody. He was first arrested on suspicion of murder before being rearrested on terrorism offences, though he's not been charged with that offence. Police say inquiries into his motives are ongoing. Three teenagers are to be sentenced today for the murder of 16-year-old Caden Moy. Caden was stabbed to death on a North Ayrshire beach last year. 18-year-olds Jay Stewart and Cole Turley, as well as a 15-year-old, were all found guilty of his murder. The trial heard that the boys had been throwing rocks at Caden, who was stabbed when he confronted them. The pay gap between chief executives and workers is the widest it's been for 8 years. The High Pay Centre says excessive spending on top earners comes at the expense of pay increases for the rest of the workforce. Andrew Speak is their interim director.
3: One thing that could be done is companies with extremely high pay ratios, that they pay more in corporation tax, that there's some kind of punitive model.
1: England's worst motorway has been named. The M27 has come under fire amid constant roadworks and delays. Just over half of drivers say they've experienced a good journey on the road. And tributes continue to be paid to former Newcastle and England manager Kevin Keegan, who's died at the age of 75. Alan Shearer, who played under Keegan, called him his hero, his manager and his friend. Former Liverpool defender Jamie Carragher also called him one of the greatest players this country has ever produced. That's the latest from Radio News Hub. I'm Frankie Hersine.
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1: Tributes have been paid to former England boss Kevin Keegan. He was a world-class player at Liverpool before entering into management and led the Three Lions, as well as successful stints at Southampton and Newcastle United, becoming arguably the most beloved figure in the Tyneside club's history. Here's former player Steve Clark.
6: Wore his heart on his sleeve. We knew as players what sort of mood he would be in emotionally. But he was very forthcoming. You could go to him with anything, football or non-football, and he'd be there to talk to you about it. He was there to help.
1: Argentina will face a FIFA investigation into the ugly scenes at the end of the World Cup final. Any player or coach involved in the fracas could face suspension, while the Argentine Football Association may be fined. Chelsea have accelerated their interest in defender Maxence Lacroix after a fresh round of talks with Crystal Palace. Another transfer news, João Gomes has joined Aston Villa from Wolves in a deal reportedly worth £38 million. And in darts, Cameron Menzies pulled off a shock, beating Luke Humphries in the first round of the Betfred World Match Play.
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8: Okay, it's just starting to pick up out there this morning. Just getting that little bit busier through the centre of Thorn this morning. You're around the lights at King Street and, of course, Fieldside as well. The M18, now that seems to be moving pretty well. Just watch out for that pinch spot at Junction 3 this morning. It's just starting to queue in both directions as you head off towards Great Yorkshire Way and Lakeside Way this morning. And also just getting busier around Junction 2, the interchange with the A1. Starting to queue northbound this morning and also starting just to move slowly as you head up towards Wandsworth this morning. Central Doncaster, just starting to get that little bit busier around the racecourse roundabout this morning at the end of Ledger Way. Also just getting that little bit busier as you head down Bowlby Road this morning, heading down towards Trafford Way. So just watch out for that. York Road also picking up, particularly around the Danham Retail Park, heading into town as well. Moving over the border, just getting that little bit busier in Rotherham. them this morning, particularly at Dalton as you head down towards the Mushroom Roundabout and its interchange with Harringford Valley Road. Also getting busy around the roundabouts, particularly at College Road this morning and also at Ickles. Just getting busy as well on Borchie Road, particularly as you head through Wickersley and up towards Bramley, and of course again across as you head through Hellaby and down towards Mulby. That also applies the other way if you're coming from Hellaby into Rotherham as well. Just watch out around the interchange with Junction 1 of the M18, so just watch out for that. Sheffield just getting that little bit busier as well. Just a reminder, as you're heading down the parkway towards Derry Dooley Way, you can't turn into Furnival Road this morning. It is closed as you come off the Park Square roundabout. Don't go down Furnival Road, it's closed from the Keys Hotel right across the interchange with Derry Dooley Way and further afield as well. So just watch out for that this morning. Not too bad as you move around the roundabouts. Just getting busier though around the end of Ecclesall Road this morning at Moore Street. So just watch out for that. In the meantime, do let us know if you've seen something that you rely on this morning and you need the world to know about it. Give us a call. Jambuster line now open for your calls, and we can tell the world about it right here on Rother Radio.
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8: Okay, how's it doing out there for Tuesday morning? Weather looking like this. A lot of dry and cloudy stuff. And many clouds soon thinning and breaking up to give some prolonged spells of sunshine during the afternoon. A touch warmer than yesterday with mainly light winds, 26 centigrade across the four towns of the county.
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8: High UV and high pollen as well, so make sure you slip, slop and slap and having your tablets for your hay fever. We, in the meantime, will make sure that you're fed and watered with another hour of music power in association with our good friends at McDonald's. It's a bigger, brighter breakfast show. Have a big day.
0: Now. Kicking off another hour of the best variety of hits across

The radio station with the biggest variety of hits of South Yorkshire, Rother Radio with Avicii and the Freemasons, kicking off hour two of proceedings. I'm Big Dave, welcome to me world, as Jim Reeves used to put it. Not only me pulling the levers and pressing the buttons in here today, Jeff Webster with you from 11, bringing you lunch with a punch, putting you in the mood for food, and of course those number ones at one part of Jeff's soundtrack to your work day. Then it's Wayne Kibbitt with you through from 3 till 7 today with the big drive home. Don't forget, Wayne, looking for your drive time anthems as well. Suggest 3 and get in touch with Wayne right now. You can do that through the Rother Radio website. Wayne's page has got the online form to fill in. You can also email him as well, wayne.kibbitt, that's C-U-B-I-T-T at rotherradio.co.uk. Do it now. Suggest those 3 and maybe you'll hear them after 5 o'clock. And Rother Radio, the radio station that has brought you, amongst other things this year, Sam's Army, Mission One Life, the Brinsworth and Whiston festivals as well. And if you go to our website, we do have the Listen Again feature, and we've put together all the highlights of those outside broadcasts. So if you talk to us or maybe performed at one of those locations, get yourself on there and you can listen back and you can tell your mate, say, hey, I was on the wireless. One place I forgot as well, Olympic Legacy Park. That was another place we've been to on a summer around South Yorkshire. If you can think of somewhere else we should be turning up to, why not drop us a line? And maybe we can appear at your location next time round.

0: 8:20 on Rother Radio with Go West. It was their first hit in around about 5 years back in 1991, all thanks to its use in Pretty Woman. Good stuff, King of Wishful Thinking. Do you know what? Somebody sent me a link to a website that's got dad jokes on it. Do you know what? Some of these are absolutely brilliant. Ones like, what do you call a magician who's lost his magic? Ian. Yes, work that on out for yourself. And if you double park a frog, will it get towed?
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0: Okay, it's just starting to pick up out there this morning, just getting that little bit busier through the centre of Thorn this morning, around the lights at King Street, and of course Fieldside as well. The M18, now that seems to be moving pretty well. Just watch out for that pinch spot at Junction 3 this morning. It's just starting to queue in both directions as you head off towards Great Yorkshire Way and Lakeside Way this morning, and also just getting busier around Junction 2, the interchange with the A1, particularly starting to queue northbound this morning, and also starting just to move slowly as you head up towards Wandsworth this morning. Central Doncaster just starting to get that little bit busier around the racecourse roundabout this morning at the end of Ledger Way. Also just getting that little bit busy as you head down Bowlby Road this morning, heading down towards Trafford Way. So just watch out for that. York Road also picking up, particularly around the Dane and Retail Park heading into town as well. Moving over the border, just getting that little bit busier in Rotherham this morning, particularly at Dalton as you head down towards the Mushroom Roundabout and its interchange with Harringford Valley Road. Also getting busy around the roundabouts, particularly at College Road this morning, and also at Ickles. Just getting busy as well on Borchie Road, particularly as you head through Wickersley and up towards Bramley, and of course again across as you head through Hellaby and down towards Mulby. That also applies the other way if you're coming from Hellaby into Rotherham as well. Just watch out around the interchange with Junction 1 of the M18. So just watch out for that. Sheffield just getting that little bit busier as well. Just a reminder, as you're heading down the parkway towards Derwick Dooley Way, you can't turn into Furnival Road this morning. It is closed as you come off the Park Square roundabout. Don't go down Furnival Road. It's closed from the Keys Hotel right across the interchange with Derwick Dooley Way and further afield as well. So just watch out for that this morning. Not too bad as you move around the roundabouts. Just getting busier, though, around the end of Ecclesall Road this morning at Moore Street. So just watch out for that. In the meantime, do let us know if you've seen something that you rely on this morning and you need the world to know about it. Give us a call. 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

0: They've had that problem since the 80s. The sun always shines on TV. That's a horror at Rother Radio. Lads, I've come up with an idea. Draw the curtains. You'll be able to watch it better next time. Tell you, full of bright ideas we are. 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We are the radio station with the most music variety for South Yorkshire. The one that's the originator, not the imitator. 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
1: From Radio News Hub, I'm Frankie Hairsine. VAT is to be removed from household electricity bills as part of Andy Burnham's pledge to tackle the cost of living, to be funded through scrapping the digital ID programme. A man is due in court today over the murder of Anne Widdecombe. 28-year-old Joshua Kerry, who's from Rotherham, is charged with her murder. The rate of UK unemployment remained unchanged at 4.9%, but job vacancies have fallen back. And small businesses face rising costs and higher wage bills. And Alan Shearer says Kevin Keegan was his hero after his death at the age of 75.
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3: Robbie Williams has responded after suffering a blunder during the World Cup coverage. During an appearance on German TV channel Magenta Sport, he accidentally spat out a small white object onto his microphone while speaking to pundits, which eventually ended up on his forehead. He's laid online speculation to rest, though, revealing it was actually a circular mint. Greg Davis is returning to his starring role in The Cleaner for a one-off festive special, created by and starring the comedian and actor as crime scene cleaner Paul Wiki Wickstead. The special currently has a working title of The Cleaner in Italy. Singer Jessie J's confirmed her relationship with basketball player Channon Coleman has ended. The 38-year-old musician says she would continue to be friends with Coleman as they co-parent their son Sky. And Anton Dubek says his heart is full after spending the weekend celebrating his 60th birthday. The Strictly Come Dancing judge, who returns to the show in September, reached the milestone on Monday and thanked his loved ones for helping him mark the occasion.
4: Here is a box, a musical box, wound up and ready to play. But this box can hide a secret inside. Can you guess what is in it today?

Continuous. That's the way we play our songs, one after another, without stopping. We are Rother Radio.

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1: With songs by Tom Jones and Meghan Trainor, we really do have the biggest variety of hits for South Yorkshire. Rother Radio with a bigger, brighter breakfast show. I'm Big Dave through until 11 on the one that's harder, better, faster, stronger, and of course, much, much longer than the rest. You know, the rest of the radio stations around here, they knock off at 10 o'clock on their breakfast shows. What do they do after them? I don't know. Back to bed, maybe back under the stone that they crawled from underneath. I don't know. Ours, we just keep on going and bringing you the best every morning. Of course, don't forget, after 9 o'clock, the More Music Hour brings you good music to tap your toe along to and maybe sing along to. And if you're at work, it makes that day go by that little bit faster. And don't forget, coming your way after 10 o'clock this morning, it's a top 10 at 10. And in the next 15 minutes, we'll be revealing where we're off to this morning. Which year are we going to be taking a look at and playing all 10 songs from, plus a few songs that were bubbling under in positions 11 to 20. Well, I will reveal all soon. We'll also give you the opportunity to hear great songs from Laura Branigan and also a cracker from the 1990s. I'm not going to reveal which one it is yet, but it's an absolute belter from the 1990s. All that and more here on the Bigger Brighter Breakfast Show.
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1: Okay, it's just starting to pick up out there this morning. Just getting that little bit busier through the centre of Thorn this morning, around the lights of King Street and, of course, Fieldside as well. The M18, now that seems to be moving pretty well. Just watch out for that pinch spot at Junction 3 this morning. It's just starting to queue in both directions as you head off towards Great Yorkshire Way and Lakeside Way this morning. And also just getting busier around Junction 2, the interchange with the A1, starting to queue northbound this morning, and also starting just to move slowly as you head up towards Wandsworth this morning. Central Doncaster just starting to get that little bit busier around the racecourse roundabout this morning at the end of Ledger Way. Also just getting that little bit busy as you head down Bowlby Road this morning, heading down towards Trafford Way. So just watch out for that. York Road also picking up, particularly around the Danham Retail Park heading into town as well. Moving over the border, just getting that little bit busier in Rotherham. them this morning, particularly at Dalton as you head down towards the Mushroom Roundabout and its interchange with Harringford Valley Road. Also going busy around the roundabouts, particularly at College Road this morning and also at Ickles. Just getting busy as well on Borchie Road, particularly as you head through Wickersley and up towards Bramley, and of course again across as you head through Hellaby and down towards Mulby. That also applies the other way if you're coming from Hellaby into Rotherham as well. Just watch out around the interchange with Junction 1 of the M18. So just watch out for that. Sheffield just getting that little bit busier as well. Just a reminder, as you're heading down the partway towards Derry Dooley Way, you can't turn into Furnival Road this morning. It is closed as you come off the Park Square roundabout. Don't go down Furnival Road. It's closed from the Keys Hotel right across the interchange with Derry Dooley Way and further afield as well. So just watch out for that this morning. Not too bad as you move around the roundabouts. Just getting busier though around the end of Ecclesall Road this morning at Moore Street. So just watch out for that. In the meantime, do let us know if you've seen something that you rely on this morning and you need the world to know about it. Give us a call. Jambuster line now open for your calls. And we can tell the world about it right here on Rother Radio.
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Robbie Williams and Laura Branigan right here on the Bigger Brighter Breakfast Show. With the more music out just around the corner, of course, the top 10 at 10 as well. Where are we going this morning? We're going back 16 years to 2010 this morning. So keep with us and we'll continue to bring you the soundtrack to your day. Taking us up to the news at 9, here come the Mavericks.

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1: VAT is to be removed from household electricity bills as part of Andy Burnham's pledge to tackle the cost of living. It'll be funded through scrapping the digital ID program and is due to save households around £45 each. The new Prime Minister says it's about providing early breathing space for households.
2: We have to change the way we do politics, turn the country around. No, nobody can be happy with the fact that we're seeing all of this turbulence. And I'm conscious that I'm the sixth person to walk up Downing Street in the last decade. That isn't good enough. We need to be better. We will be better.
1: Mr. Burnham's due to chair his first New Look Cabinet meeting later today. A man's due in court today over the murder of Anne Widdecombe. 28-year-old Joshua Kerry, who's from Rotherham, is charged with her murder and not the terrorism offence he was later arrested under. But police say inquiries into a potential motive are ongoing, including potential political or terrorist motivations. The rate of UK unemployment remained unchanged at 4.9%, but job vacancies have fallen back as small businesses face rising costs and higher wage bills. Figures show there were around 7,000 fewer vacancies. The Office for National Statistics also say wage growth fell below 3% for the first time since 2020. Wildfire warnings have been extended across Scotland as fire and rescue services continue to battle fires across the country. Fires at the Cairngorms and Arthur's Seat have been burning for days. Warnings remain in force across the Central Highlands, Southern and Eastern Scotland. The pay gap between chief executive and workers is the widest it's been for 8 years. The High Pay Centre says excessive spending on top earners comes at the expense of pay increases for the rest of the workforce. Andrew Speak is their interim director.
3: No one has really sort of tried to push back, and I think companies now feel more at ease with awarding much bigger pay packages.
1: And tributes continue to be paid to former England and Newcastle legend Kevin Keegan, who's died at the age of 75. Alan Shearer called his former manager his hero, while the Prince of Wales says he inspired generations with his talent, passion and love of the game. From Radio News Hub, I'm Frankie Hairsign.
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1: Tributes have been paid to former England boss Kevin Keegan. He was a world-class player at Liverpool before entering into management and led the Three Lions, as well as successful stints at Southampton and Newcastle United, becoming arguably the most beloved figure in the Tyneside club's history. Here's former player Steve Clark.
5: Wore his heart on his sleeve. We knew his players, what sort of mood he would be in emotionally. But he was very forthcoming. You could go to him with anything, football or non-football, and he'd be there to talk to you about it. He was there to help.
1: Argentina will face a FIFA investigation into the ugly scenes at the end of the World Cup final. Any player or coach involved in the fracas could face suspension, while the Argentine Football Association may be fined. Chelsea have accelerated their interest in defender Maxence Lacroix after a fresh round of talks with Crystal Palace. In other transfer news, João Gomes has joined Aston Villa from Wolves in a deal reportedly worth £38 million. And in darts, Cameron Menzies pulled off a shock, beating Luke Humphries in the first round of the Betfred World Match Play.
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7: Okay, how's it faring out there this morning? Actually, not too bad. Things seem to be moving quite nicely through the county this morning. We'll start in Thorn, Fieldside in King Street, and moving really well, heading out towards the M18 and the 18 as well. That is moving really, really nicely down from Junction 6 at Thorn, past 5, the turn off for the M180 and Doncaster North services. Down through 4 on Thorn, down towards 3, of course. That will get busy a little bit later on, as will Junction 2, which is the interchange with the A1. But right down to 1 this morning, all looking really good for drivers on the M18. A1, that's moving pretty nicely, heading up towards Wandsworth and then a little bit further afield as well. So let's take a look at Doncaster. All moving well this morning. We're around the town. Racecourse roundabout looking good. York Street looking really good as well. Trafford Way and Ledger Way all moving quite nicely this morning. It's also looking good as you head down Ledger Way and along Bowlby Road as well, heading into town. So let's cross over the border into Rotherham. Looking good as you head down towards Thriver and then down, of course, towards the Mushroom Roundabout at Dalton in the centre of Rotherham. All good around the roundabouts, heading down from the St Anne's Roundabout right through to Eccles this morning and then along, of course, to Canclow as well on Borgie Road. That's moving pretty good up towards Bramley this morning and then across towards Hellerby and into Maltby. Central Sheffield looking good as well, moving quite nicely on the parkway this morning. Central Sheffield as well, the roundabouts right through to the university, looking pretty good. One place just to tell you about, Furnival Street, closed from the Keys Hotel just over towards the other side of Derek Dooley Way. With the exception of that, it's all looking good in Sheffield as well. Now, if you've seen something that we haven't told you about so far and you're reliant on the world knowing about, then the Jambuster line is open for your calls. Let us know about it and we'll tell the world about it in our next bulletin right here at Rother Radio.
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7: We kick off the More Music Hour shortly, but first, let's get the weather for Tuesday. Largely cloudy and dry start for many. That cloud's going to thin up and break to bring some prolonged spells of sunshine during the afternoon. A touch warmer than yesterday, mainly light winds, 26 across the four towns of the county.
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7: So 60 minutes of the hits to sing along to tap your toe to, generally enjoy, relax to. 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

Tuesday morning here on Rother Radio. It's a more music hour. We're just going to pack in a whole set of great songs that you just can't help singing along to. We're going to play you stuff that you might not have heard in absolutely ages. There are definitely going to be songs in the next hour that are going to make you go, oh, I've not heard this in a while. Speaking of which...

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6: Hi, my name's Jordan, and this September I'm taking on a 30-kilometre trek with suicide prevention charity Calm, alongside Danny Jones of McFly. I'm walking in memory of my brother Tyler, and because I believe nobody should ever feel like suicide is their only option. 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

It's the More Music Hour from Rother Radio, a great way to spend your day. And another great way to spend your day is between 10 and 11 this morning, and that is the Top 10 at 10. Every weekday, Monday to Friday, between 10 and 11, we play the 10 biggest songs that South Yorkshire was going out and buying on that day in a specific year. We play all 10 songs in full as well, so we don't jump any. Plus, on top of that, we'll also take a look at some of the songs that were bubbling under in positions 11 to 30. You might hear something you went out and bought at places like Woolies or Roulette or maybe another record shop of renown. And you may hear a song that you've

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Well, Rother Radio, not only fantastic during the week, but wonderful at the weekend as well, including Sunday nights between 10 and 12. If you've never checked them out before, give a listen to the fantastic Sunday Late and Live, introduced by Les Gunn, a legend of radio in these parts. Him and his team taking a reverent look back at what's been happening over the week. They really talk about anything. If you fancy a giggle and something that's a little bit different from all the radio programs at that time of the evening, why not check him out? And don't forget, you can also check Les out on our Listen Again feature if you want to get up to speed before this Sunday's show. And you think, hang on a minute, I know that name, Les Gunn. Well, Les used to work on a radio station up in the north.

0: Well, some naysayers say there is no good local radio anymore. We are proving them wrong as we continue to play a bigger variety of it right across South Yorkshire. We are Rother Radio. You've got the More Music Hour. I'm Dave Nightingale. Lovely to have your company this morning. Don't forget, they're coming your way after 11 o'clock this morning. It's a return of Jeff Webster, the man who puts you in the mood for food and brings you lunch with a punch. So that is all coming up. Coming up in 2 minutes, more great hits, putting the real good and feel good back into your day.
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Well, they say the work of a Rother Radio is one big family. 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

Do you know what? 60 minutes definitely isn't enough. I could carry on all morning doing this, to be honest with you. But I've got to make sure that I bring you the top 10 at 10 after the news at 10 o'clock. And I can tell you, this morning's an absolute cracker. Everything's a musical surprise. And whatever time you turn on, whether it be daytime or nighttime, you'll always get the good stuff right here on the radio station with the biggest variety of hits. It's Rother Radio, and it sounds like this right across South Yorkshire.

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1: We're into day two of Andy Burnham's premiership. Today, he'll chair his first NULA cabinet meeting, pledging to help people with the cost of living. He's already announced a tax cut on electricity bills funded by scrapping the digital ID scheme. But one of those ousted from the cabinet, Darren Jones, says the scheme was unfunded, so more information will be needed on how they'll pay for it. Speaking from Homeless Shelter yesterday, the new PM says he will do things differently.
2: It's not just about, you know, me going into a job. It's about what you're going to do with it. Do you have a plan? Am I going to back places like this so that they can do more? That is what it's all about. As people will see, I am clear about what I want to do. I know what I think the country needs. I am ready to lead.
1: A 28-year-old man is due in court today, charged with the murder of Anne Widdicombe. Joshua Kerry from Rotherham has been remanded into custody. He was first arrested on suspicion of murder before being rearrested on terrorism offences, though he's not been charged with that offence. Police say inquiries into any potential motive are ongoing. Job vacancies have fallen back further, with small businesses hiring less due to rising costs and a higher wage bill. But the rate of unemployment has remained unchanged at 4.9% in the 3 months to May. The gap between the pay of chief executives of leading companies and workers is the widest it's been for 8 years. Meanwhile, the FTSE 100 firm spent over $850 million on the pay of executives in the last year. Andrew Speak is from the High Pay Centre.
3: I think this is a real opportunity now to really sort of challenge shareholder primacy, whereby companies primarily have to serve their shareholders before the interests of other stakeholders like workers, consumers, the environment and wider society.
1: And tributes continue to be paid to Kevin Keegan, former Newcastle and England manager who's died at the age of 75. Alan Shearer, who played under Keegan, called him his hero, his manager and friend. Former Liverpool defender Jamie Carragher also called him one of the greatest players this country has ever produced. For On Radio News Hub, I'm Frankie Hersine.
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1: Tributes have been paid to former England boss Kevin Keegan. He was a world-class player at Liverpool before entering into management and led the Three Lions, as well as successful stints at Southampton and Newcastle United, becoming arguably the most beloved figure in the Tyneside club's history. Here's former player Steve Clark.
6: Wore his heart on his sleeve. We knew as players what sort of mood he would be in emotionally, but he was very forthcoming. You could go to him with anything, football or non-football, and he'd be there to talk to you about it. He was there to help.
1: Argentina will face a FIFA investigation into the ugly scenes at the end of the World Cup final. Any player or coach involved in the fracas could face suspension, while the Argentine Football Association may be fined. Chelsea have accelerated their interest in defender Maxence Lacroix after a fresh round of talks with Crystal Palace. Another transfer news, João Gomes has joined Aston Villa from Wolves in a deal reportedly worth £38 million. And in darts, Cameron Menzies pulled off a shock, beating Luke Humphreys in the first round of the Betfred World Match Play.
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7: Well, one last look at the weather for this Tuesday morning. It's kicked off largely dry and cloudy. That cloud's going to thin and break up to give some prolonged spells of sunshine during the afternoon. A touch warmer compared to yesterday, with temperatures of 26 across the four towns of the county.
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7: Okay, dokes, time to bring you the top 10 of 10 today. We're going back 16 years to the songs that South Yorkshire were going out and sending into the top 10 on the 21st of July 2010.
0: Now. Kicking off another hour of the best variety of hits across Rotherham and Sheffield.
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0: Geelong's moving three places down respectively at 10, 303 and Keisha. And their song was My First Kiss and Enrique and Pitbull, and I Like It. Down from 6 to 9 this week. So the top 10 of 10, concentrating on the songs of 16 years ago, all 10 songs in full, and some songs that were bubbling under in positions 11 to 20. What? Well, like the ambassador with the big tray of Ferrero Rocher. We're really spoiling you this morning. We continue and we take a look at the song that was up four places from last week's 12 to this week's 8, and packing up in a roll kit bag. It was a lot.
1: 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The top 10 at 10. Number 8. 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

0: Like that. Eliza Doolittle at 8 up 4 places from last week's 12 and Pack Up. And even at this early stage of the chart, we knew that we'd have a brand new number 1, because that was down 6 places to number 7, JLS. And the club is alive. And it's at number 6 that we head to in 2 minutes, plus those songs bubbling under in positions 11 to 20. So don't go anywhere. Keep it right here as we continue with the top 10 at 10 from 2010 in 2 minutes.
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It was the first of two new entries on the chart this week. In at number six, Mark Ronson with The Business International featuring Q-Tip and NNDR. And that is Bang, Bang, Bang. But let's break out of the top 10 to take a look at some of the songs bubbling under in positions 11 to 20. And down three this week, Alejandro from Lady Gaga. That had dropped from eight to this week's number eight.

Kylie and All the Lovers and Pride of That, Lady Gaga and Alejandro, both of those songs dropping three places this week, down at 11 and 12 respectively. And also going down this week was Jason Derulo. Last week's 18, he dropped two places. This week,

0: solo.
1: He had been as high as number 2 this week. He was down 2 places from last week's 18 to this week's number 20. Jason Derulo and Riding Solo. So we're back into the top 10, and our next new entry was in at 5. Here comes Professor Green and Lily Allen and Just Be Good to Green.
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1: Greetings, loved ones. Let's take a journey.

0: last week's number two, this week's number four. So she was down two places, Katy Perry and Snoop Dogg and California Girls. And a second new entry on the chart this week, Professor Green and Lily Allen and Just Be Good to Green. That was in at five. Now, we're not the only show here on Rother Radio which features chart music. Of course, we've mentioned Jeff Webster. He's got the number ones at one and he brings you all those songs as part of your lunchtime. So get yourself in the mood for food and don't forget to join Jeff this afternoon from one for those number ones at one. And just a reminder as well that we do have the Airplay 40, one of the fastest moving charts in radio. Don't forget Spencer James back with you 4 o'clock this Sunday, all 40 songs in full between 4 and 7. So don't forget to listen out for that. But we're heading to the top three next, and as those numbers get smaller, those hits get bigger. Join us in 2 minutes.
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0: They were having good years, respectively, as solo artists together. They were red hot and in this week at number three, climbing up one place from last week's number four. Rihanna and Eminem, Love the Way You Lie. This is a top 10 at 10 every weekday morning between 10 and 11. We count down the 10 biggest songs of that day in a particular year. Today, we've gone back 16 years to 2010. And we're taking a look now at this week's number two. And up three places, Yolanda Be Cool and Deco. And We Speak No Americana.
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0: So there, Yolanda Be Cool and D-Cuff. We know speaking Americano, this week's number two. So let's take a look at that 10 once again. At 10, it was Throw Your Three and Keisha and My First Kiss. At 9, Enrique and Pitbull, I Like It. At 8, Eliza Doolittle and Pack Up. At 7, JLS and The Club Is Alive. And then at 6 this week, Mark Ronson and The International and Bang, Bang, Bang.
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0: In at 5, Progressive Green and Lily Allen, Just Be Good to Green. At 4, Katy Perry and Snoop and California Girls. At 3, Eminem and Rihanna, Love the Way You Lie. And at 2, you've just heard it, Yolanda Be Cool and D-Cup. And we know speak Americana, which means B.O.B. and Hayley Williams and Airplanes was this week's number 1. That's the top 10 at 10 from 2010. And that's Tuesday's Bigger, Brighter Breakfast Show done. I'm Big Dave. Thanks for listening. Back tomorrow at 7. Jeff Webster, he's next. Have a good day now. Enjoy yourself.
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1: Andy Burnham's announced a VAT cut on electricity bills as part of his pledge to help tackle the cost of living. It's to be funded by scrapping the digital ID scheme, but experts say it doesn't address the full scale of what households are facing. The new Prime Minister is promising to provide early breathing space for households, though.
2: I will stick to the manifesto. I will be bold and I will be true to what it says, but there are big changes that I can implement coming from that manifesto. It is about a new political model. It is about a new economic model for the country.
1: Today, Mr. Burnham will chair his first cabinet meeting after making sweeping changes to its composition yesterday. A man has arrived in court this morning over the murder of Anne Widdecombe. 28-year-old Joshua Kerry, who's from Rotherham, is charged with her murder and not the terrorism offence he was later rearrested under. Police say inquiries into a potential motive are ongoing. The rate of UK unemployment remained unchanged at 4.9%, but job vacancies have fallen back and small businesses face rising costs and higher wage bills. Figures show there were around 7,000 fewer vacancies. Office for National Statistics data also shows wage growth fell below 3% for the first time since 2020. Wildfire warnings have been extended across Scotland as fire and rescue services continue to battle fires across the country. Fires at the Cairngorms and Arthur's Seat have been burning for days. Warnings remain in force across the central highlands, southern and eastern Scotland. The pay gap between chief executives and workers is the widest it's been for 8 years. The High Pay Centre says excessive spending on top earners comes at the expense of pay increases for the rest of the workforce. Andrew Speak is their interim director.
3: One thing that could be done is companies with extremely high pay ratios, that they pay more in corporation tax, that there's some kind of punitive model.
1: And tributes continue to be paid to former England, Newcastle and Liverpool legend Kevin Keegan, who's died at the age of 75. Alan Shearer called his former manager his hero, while the Prince of Wales say he inspired generations with his talent, passion and love of the game. For On Radio News Hub, I'm Frankie Hersine.
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1: Tributes have been paid to former England boss Kevin Keegan. He was a world-class player at Liverpool before entering into management and led the Three Lions, as well as successful stints at Southampton and Newcastle United, becoming arguably the most beloved figure in the Tyneside club's history. Here's former player Steve Clark.
6: Wore his heart on his sleeve. We knew as players what sort of mood he would be in emotionally, but he was very forthcoming. You could go to him with anything, football or non-football, and he'd be there to talk to you about it. He was there to help.
1: Argentina will face a FIFA investigation into the ugly scenes at the end of the World Cup final. Any player or coach involved in the fracas could face suspension, while the Argentine Football Association may be fined. Chelsea have accelerated their interest in defender Maxence Lacroix after a fresh round of talks with Crystal Palace. In other transfer news, João Gomes has joined Aston Villa from Wolves in a deal reportedly worth £38 million. And in darts, Cameron Menzies pulled off a shock, beating Luke Humphreys in the first round of the Betfred World Match Play.
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7: Okay, plenty of sunshine. Some areas of cloud pushing in, particularly during the afternoon. Tonight is expected to be clear and dry. Tomorrow will be mostly sunny, a dry day with some areas of cloud pushing in at the times, mostly during the afternoon. So, no rain. Absolutely rainless so far. Right, hi to you. Got some great gems to play, music-wise. For instance, we got Desiree, we got Michael Jackson, Will Young, and loads more, yeah?
0: Now, kicking off another hour of the best variety of hits across Rotherham and Sheffield.

Anyway, good morning. There we go. We'll be having a decent day there. All the news media is focusing on our brand new Prime Minister, politics and all that. We're going to forget about it all, including the war in Iran too. Let's play some nice tunes here together. What about this one, eh? Great one. Love it. I'll play this for you wherever you are at this moment in time.

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0: When I read out a lyric from a song, we'll test you out. One and two ideas on what's on two around South Yorkshire, so stay with your local radio station. It's all here.
1: Taylor Swift is number one this week with I Knew It, I Knew You. 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
1: Remember when that first came out? 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
3: Robbie Williams has responded after suffering a blunder during the World Cup coverage. During an appearance on German TV channel Magenta Sport, he accidentally spat out a small white object onto his microphone while speaking to pundits, which eventually ended up on his forehead. He's laid online speculation to rest, though, revealing it was actually a circular mint. Greg Davis is returning to his starring role in The Cleaner for a one-off festive special. Created by and starring the comedian and actor as crime scene cleaner Paul Wiki Wickstead, the special currently has a working title of The Cleaner in Italy. Singer Jessie J's confirmed her relationship with basketball player Channon Coleman has ended. The 38-year-old musician says she would continue to be friends with Coleman as they co-parent their son Sky. And Anton Dubek says his heart is full after spending the weekend celebrating his 60th birthday. The Strictly Come Dancing judge, who returns to the show in September, reached the milestone on Monday and thanked his loved ones for helping him mark the occasion.
2: Continuous. That's the way we play our songs. One after another, without stopping. We are Rother Radio. Rother Radio.

0: Well, about this then, on the 22nd of July, tomorrow, we're talking tomorrow, Sheffield Grand Prix. This is in Sheffield City Centre. Cyclists are there through the streets of Sheffield and all kinds of things going on. Crowds can enjoy the festival atmosphere. And competitors tackle a fast and technical circuit. This is on tomorrow then. That's Sheffield Grand Prix in the city centre. If you're going, enjoy yourself.
1: Yeah? There's more to South Yorkshire than just steel and the Meadow Hall Shopping Centre.
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0: Heading up in the next few days, by the way, Hillsborough Park, Sheffield, South Yorkshire's biggest music festival returns. Major headline artists emerging, and it will be good. Comedy, food, drink, entertainment, the whole lot is on multiple stages. So it's on, yeah, 24th. So the next few days here, don't forget, if you're going, enjoy yourself. That's Tramlines Festival, Hillsborough Park in Sheffield, from the 24th to the 26th. And I'll tell you what, I do hope the weather keeps up. It'd be amazing, that, yeah.
1: 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Through the workday. 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

0: kid. I like Rob. 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
1: Black Street Productions. Black Street, no diggity, baby. Now, what's on the way? We've got the latest weather for South Yorkshire on the way at around the top of the hour.

I saw you and I knew. Maybe it's 'cause I got a little bit older. Maybe it's all that I've been through.

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When that song first came out, I thought, that sounds so different than any other song in the charts at the time. And it does. YMG Project, King of My Castle. We're on the radio here, Jeff Webster. Next time I speak, I'm going to read out a lyric. See if you know it. Then within 10 minutes, I'm going to give you the answer. What about King and Nelly Furtado on the way, yeah?

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0: All right, what song's this? Think about it. I won't sing it, because if I sing it, you'll have nightmares for the rest of your life. Well, I don't know why I came here tonight. I got the feeling that something ain't right. Well, I don't know why I came here tonight. I got the feeling something ain't right. Another feeling. I do another feeling. What song is that? I'm going to tell you in about 10 minutes.
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0: I will tell you what, plenty happening in Sheffield, but what about Rotherham Civic Theatre too? This looks great. A much-loved Disney musical comes to the Civic Theatre with catchy songs, you can imagine it, can't you? Energetic dance routines and plenty of family entertainment. This is great for you and for kids. Anyway, it's going to be great. It's going to, well, it is, isn't it? The much-loved Disney musical, for goodness sake, High School Musical Junior. It's called, it's on the 28th and the 29th at Rotherham Civic Theatre. Sounds good to me.
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2: Robbie Williams has responded after suffering a blunder during the World Cup coverage. During an appearance on German TV channel Magenta Sport, he accidentally spat out a small white object onto his microphone while speaking to pundits, which eventually ended up on his forehead. He's laid online speculation to rest, though, revealing it was actually a circular mint. Greg Davis is returning to his starring role in The Cleaner for a one-off festive special. Created by and starring the comedian and actor as crime scene cleaner Paul Wiki Wickstead, the special currently has a working title of The Cleaner in Italy. Singer Jessie J's confirmed her relationship with basketball player Channon Coleman has ended. The 38-year-old musician says she would continue to be friends with Coleman as they co-parent their son Sky. And Anton Dubek says his heart is full after spending the weekend celebrating his 60th birthday. The Strictly Come Dancing judge, who returns to the show in September, reached the milestone on Monday and thanked his loved ones for helping him mark the occasion.
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0: One of the richest ladies in show business, really, the music world, Taylor Swift, is a billionaire. Opalite, yeah. It's easy to say Opalite and say it wrong. Now, what song is this? I'm going to tell you. The song was from 1972, so it's an older one, but it's still played on radio stations now. Well, I don't know why I came here tonight. I got the feeling something ain't right. And Stuck in the Middle with You by Steeler's Wheel, Jerry Rafferty, etc. Stuck in the Middle with You was the answer for that. So there we go. We'll do another one tomorrow. Don't forget number one's at 1 p.m. today. Non-stop hits at 2. Then our Wainy Baby with our Drive Time show right across South Yorkshire. If there's any problems, he's in touch with all the cameras. So it's a good bet he will inform you, yeah? Hey!
1: Our very own Matt Dyson, he is there.
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0: There we go. Messi. Right, now what about this one then? This is a good one because it's a permanent fixture, well, for now. Rother Valley and Clifton Park Park runs every Saturday at 9, by the way. 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That's you. Whether you want to run, jog or walk... and a great way to get active and fit and everything. 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
1: I will be true to what it says, but there are big changes that I can implement coming from that manifesto. It is about a new political model.
2: We now know who's part of Andy Burnham's cabinet, and he's already announced his first big policy. I'm Frankie Hairsine, and you're listening to the Lunchtime News programme from Radio News Hub. Also on the show today, a man's arrived at court over the death of Anne Widdecombe. Why company bosses are getting paid more. And we'll take a look at the latest sports news. But first, a look at the other top stories today with Tanita Sims.
3: Thames Water has announced a hose pipe ban for millions of customers. The ban comes following the driest spring on record, with three unexpected heat waves in 3 months. Bosses say they would not be taking this step if it wasn't necessary. Next, job vacancies have fallen back further as small businesses cut back hiring because of rising costs and higher wage bills. According to the Office of National Statistics, the regular average wage growth in the private sector has fallen below 3% for the first time since 2020, but figures show Britain's overall rate of unemployment has actually held steady at 4.9%. Three teens have been sentenced for the murder of 16-year-old Caden Moy, who was stabbed on a beach last year. Three teens, Jay Stewart, Cole Turley and a 15-year-old, carried out the attack on May 17th last year. Stewart and Turley will face a minimum of 16 years in detention and the 15-year-old a minimum of 14 years. And finally, according to a new study, women need more me time than men. A study's found that 41% of women are keen to spend time completely alone every day, compared to 32% of men. Experts say it's because many women live in a constant state of psychological demand.
2: Well, our top story today. We now know Andy Burnham's top team, announcing the members of his cabinet last night. We spoke to Tom Cagle, politics lecturer at Nottingham Trent University, to get his reaction to the big ins and outs.
4: One thing I think that stood out particularly was just the amount of senior ministers in Starmer's government who were being sacked. Essentially, some quite hefty names. Obviously, the bigger one being obviously Rachel Reeves deciding not to carry on in government, although it was reported that she was offered another cabinet position, which she politely declined. I think as well, it's quite interesting. Obviously, as you expect, quite a few Burnham allies have been promoted. So thinking like Louise Hay, who's now Chancellor Duchy of Lancaster, it's a big overarching role, looking at the coordination of government. Some appointments have raised eyebrows, particularly Ed Miliband as Foreign Secretary. And I think there are a couple of people who are scratching heads around Wes Streeting being offered Defence Secretary as well, particularly given that Dan Jarvis was covering the role after John Healey's resignation under Starmer. And given that, you know, Dan Jarvis is a former veteran, former member of the military, as well, and a well-respected minister. So, you know, some clear expectation in terms of Burnham loyalists being appointed, but also some eyebrows raised in terms of who has been reshuffled where.
2: Well, he's made a quick start to his pledge to tackle the cost of living, announcing his first measure this morning. Grace McIntosh has more.
5: With a pledge to provide early breathing space for households, Andy Burnham, along with his new Chancellor John Healey, have announced a cut to VAT on electricity bills from October. It's due to be funded in part through the money saved from scrapping the digital ID scheme introduced under Sir Keir Starmer. Speaking from a homeless shelter yesterday, the new Prime Minister says they will be doing things differently.
6: It's not just about, you know, me going into a job. It's about what you're going to do with it. Do you have a plan? Am I going to back places like this so that they can do more? That is what it's all about. As people will see, I am clear about what I want to do. I know what I think the country needs. I am ready to lead.
5: Chancellor John Healey says the move will help to bring down inflation and provide some reassurance. It'll cost £850 million and is set to take £45 off the electricity bill per household.
6: I will stick to the manifesto. I will be bold and I will be true to what it says, but there are big changes that I can implement coming from that manifesto. It is about a new political model. It is about a new economic model for the country.
5: But not everyone is convinced. Darren Jones, who Mr. Burnham ousted from the cabinet, says the digital ID scheme was unfunded, so some more information is needed on how they'll actually pay for it. Energy experts have welcomed the move, but say it doesn't address the full scale of what households are facing.
2: Still to come, the latest updates from the Anne Whittaker murder case, while the gap between CEOs and workers is widening, and we'll look at the latest sports news.
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2: Welcome back. You're listening to the Lunchtime News programme from Radio News Hub. Next up, the man accused of murdering Anne Whittaker has been in court today. Holly Hughes joins me now to tell us more. So, Holly, what do we know so far?
10: So, Frankie, 28-year-old Joshua Carey has been charged with the murder of the former Conservative MP. He's from Rotherham in South Yorkshire, which is also where he was arrested on suspicion of murder 2 days after Miss Whittaker was found dead at her home in Devon. Now, he was later rearrested on terrorism offences, but he's only been charged with murder.
2: And what have the authorities said about this case then?
10: Well, the Chief Crown Prosecutor says they're looking at a potential motivation behind it. That could include a potential political or terrorist connection. And Head of Counterterrorism Police, Lawrence Taylor, also says the police are looking at over 800 lines of inquiry.
2: Is there anything else that we need to know as well?
10: Well, an inquest has now opened into her death, and that's heard Anne Whittaker's cause of death is yet to be established. It is known that she suffered visible injuries, and that could be all we know for a while, because the coroner suspended the inquest until after criminal proceedings have finished.
2: Thanks, Ollie. Next up, the pay gap between chief executives and workers is the widest it's been in 8 years. According to the High Pay Centre, the pay ratio between FTSE 100 chief executives and workers is 130 to 1, up from 124 to 1 last year. We spoke to Andrew Speak, the interim director of the High Pay Centre, who told us what's behind this.
11: So I think there can be multiple factors. We know that in the past year, the FTSE 100 has had periods where it's been particularly strong. I think the strongest it's ever been at points. So that can, since executive pay is so closely linked to share prices, that can be a major factor. We do believe, though, that there are significant political factors in this as well. COVID as well really shone a light on the kind of inequalities within our economic system, our business model. But in the last few years, I think there's been a global backlash against sort of woke capitalism, particularly in the US. But obviously what happens in the US spreads globally, and environmental, social governance. And I think particularly in the context of issues around growth that we've experienced here, obviously over sort of nearly 20 years now, but also economic struggle following COVID and the war in Ukraine, there's been a period where the government has felt that it almost needs to intervene less. Regulators have also softened their language when it comes to things like executive pay. I think for us it's an element of this being an area where, you know, the current Labour government and the most recent Conservative governments sort of did nothing to stand in the way or nothing to really oppose these changes.
2: Now let's take a look at the sport with Jules Utybridge.
12: Tributes continue to be paid to the former England and Newcastle legend Kevin Keegan, who's died at the age of 75. Alan Shearer called his former manager his hero, while the Prince of Wales said he inspired generations with his talent, passion and love of the game. Elsewhere, Spain have been given a hero's welcome after their World Cup triumph for the weekend. The team were met by their country's royal family and prime minister before taking an open-top bus parade through the streets of Madrid. In darts, Cameron Menzies pulled off a shock, beating Luke Humphries in the first round of the World Match Play, which is taking place in Blackpool.
2: Now let's take a look at the weather before we go. A dry day for many of us with some warm sunny spells, particularly across the south. Cloudy across Scotland and Northern Ireland. Chance of some showers there too. But highs today of 27 degrees Celsius. Now that's all from me today. I'm Frankie Hairsign and you've been listening to the Lunchtime News programme from Radio News Hub. Have a great afternoon.
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3: A dry day for many of us with some warm sunny spells, particularly across the south. Cloudy across Scotland and Northern Ireland. Highs today of 27 degrees Celsius.
0: Now, kicking off another hour of the best variety of hits across Rotherham and Sheffield. 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

Susie Quattro and Shakin' Stevens, two mega songs, this whole house. I remember Shaky on Top of the Pops and all that. Right, welcome to Number Ones at 1 p.m. You know the score, don't you? Every song we play this is a number one, yeah. It says it on the tin. T-Rex, Hot Love.

0: Now, I'm not sure if you know this, but the next band I'm going to play for you, they were all unemployed, the lot of them. And they got together, started doing jamming sessions and all that, and they became UB40, Unemployment Benefit. There we go. Now, UB40 is on next, by the way.
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0: 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That's if you want to go to Flamingoland, who have sponsored this app, so it's worth it. You've got roller coaster rides, an amazing zoo, the whole lot, perfect for you and for kiddies and all that kind of stuff. Right, I was going to say, oh yeah, this song. Remember this one? It's going back a bit. He said his screen's gone off for some reason. Oh, here we go. Right, 1973 on the 21st of April in the UK. This hit number one.
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0: I'll tell you a lot of clever lads here, clever lads, who have written songs for a lot of people over the time, like Islands in the Stream, Kenny Rogers and Dolly Parton. The Bee Gees wrote the whole song for them, and they wrote for a lot of artists, including themselves, with this song now.
1: Number one's at one. With Flamingoland, Yorkshire's best family day out. 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

0: Remember when that song came out? The Bee Gees hadn't done nothing for a long time. Then that came out. A strange one. Right, did you know that the UK singles chart has been going for 73 years, having first been published as a top 12 list by the New Musical Express in 1952? So it's been going 73 years so far, the top 40, and may it live on you.
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0: I just want to tell you that that song is fantastic. Never fails on the dance floor. Absolutely never fails with... I mean, you know how powerful a song is when young people and pensioners and students and middle age all get up on the dance floor to that. It's so big. Barry White, on his final concert he ever done, you know, the people were booing him because they weren't happy with his performance. I thought it was a bit cruel that the guy was obviously quite ill at the time. Anyway, enough of me. Don't forget, we've got non-stop hits on the way. That's and then at 3, it's the Big Drive Time Show for South Yorkshire with Wayne. Bye-bye.
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1: Andy Burnham's chaired his first cabinet meeting and says his new top team need to be a cost of living government. In his first policy announcement, VAT will be cut on electricity bills, saving the average household £45 a year. It'll be paid for by scrapping the digital ID scheme. But Danny Jones, until yesterday a key member of Sir Keir Starmer's team, says that project was never fully costed. Tom Cagle, political expert from Nottingham Trent University, thinks policy announcements will come thick and fast.
2: It's going to be very focused on those kind of very quick, rapid policies that can start to make a difference and the public start to feel making a difference as well. And I think this is going to be one of the criticisms of Keir Starmer, that there was too much focus on the medium to long term, not enough focus on the short term, which is obviously, you know, we're living in a society where we are expecting kind of very quick and rapid turnarounds. You know, we want things done quickly.
1: Meanwhile, UK government borrowing fell by a third last month. It's a bigger decline than forecasters were expecting and delivers some early relief to new Chancellor John Healey on his first day in the job. Next, a 28-year-old man's appeared in court charged with the murder of former MP Anne Widdecombe. Joshua Kerry from Rotherham in South Yorkshire has been remanded in custody and will appear at the Old Bailey again later this afternoon. Three teenagers have been sentenced for the murder of 16-year-old Caden Moy. The teenager was stabbed to death on a beach in North Ayrshire last year. 18-year-olds Jay Stewart and Cole Turley have been given 16-year jail terms, and a 15-year-old has been sentenced to 14 years. Caden's father, Paul, spoke outside the High Court.
3: Today, the three boys responsible for taking our son Caden's life has finally been sentenced. While today's outcome brings a measure of justice, it does not bring peace. It does not bring our son back.
1: And a monkey has been found abandoned on a London bus in a laundry bag. The RSPCA fear new legislation, which mean primates now need to be licensed, will lead to an increase in the animals being abandoned. That's the latest from Radio News Hub. I'm David Hall.
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5: Tributes continue to be paid to former England captain and manager Kevin Keegan following his death at the age of 75. Sir Alex Ferguson, who famously saw his Manchester United side overturn a 12-point deficit on Keegan's Newcastle to win the Premier League title in 1996, says he built the best ever Magpies team and he carried the love of the game on his sleeve. Here's former Newcastle midfielder Lee Clark.
6: No one's any individual's bigger than any football club, is rightly so, but if ever anyone being close, it was Kevin.
5: La Liga president Javier Tebas has called for FIFA president Gianni Infantino to quit. His comments come after Spain's World Cup triumph, accusing the governing body of destroying the football industry. One other piece of football news, and Andrew Crofts has been reunited with Roberto De Zerbi at Tottenham, having been appointed as assistant head coach. And in cricket, it's the start of the 100. MI London are taking on Sunrisers Leeds in both the men's and women's competitions.
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8: The A628 Woodhead Pass is closed in both directions between the A616 Flout roundabout and the A57 at Hollingworth due to a moorland fire. In Sheffield, Anticliffe Road is closed between Worksop Road and Stanifforth Road. This is closed through until November with a signs diversion in operation there. You can travel from City, but you can't travel towards City. Angel Street is closed to all traffic, including buses, so do check with the operator before you travel. In Rotherham, Treaton Lane between Treaton and Catcliffe is closed in both directions. This is near to the junction to Mill Road with quite a lengthy diversion in operation there. And Murray Goose Lane is closed in both directions in Wiston between Cowrakes Lane and Greystones Road. If you spot anything else on your travels when it's safe and legal, give our Jambusters team a call.
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8: Well, staying dry overnight, feeling mild as well, with lows down to around 12 degrees Celsius. Tomorrow dry again with plenty of warm sunny spells, highs of around 26 degrees Celsius. Right now 26 is also your high in Orton and Hillsborough, and it's the same here at Rother Radio. So welcome along then to your big dry foam on a Tuesday, day number two of the week. Adam Lambert to play for you soon. He's the guy that was singing with Queen, touring with Queen, Under the Rhythm after Florence and the Machine.
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8: Oh, and we're just being told as well that Angel Street is now reopened. So there you go. Angel Street now reopening. Sheffield buses back to normal, everybody.

Adam Lambert and Under the Rhythm here on South Yorkshire's Rother Radio, in the sunshine again today as well. And last night, for the third time, a pigeon tried to get in the kitchen. Yeah, had the door open. Pigeon tries to get in. It managed to get in the first time, to be honest. I think it wanted a drink of water. I think it was trying to tell me something. So last night, I put a bowl of water out. I thought that'll go for the hedgehogs as well, because the hedgehogs are really struggling in the heat at the moment. So I thought the hedgehogs can have a drink, the pigeons can have a drink. So put a bowl of water out for the wild animals, because they must be really struggling, because everything is so dry. Just take a look at the grass and you'll see how dry the grass is and how kind of scorched it is. Imagine the animals trying to find a drink of water, and everything seems to be drying up at the moment. So I put a bowl of water out anyway. Hopefully they'll be able to have a drink now, and hopefully the pigeon will stop trying to get in my kitchen as well. Right.

Proud to be local. Woodhouse. Kibberton. Handsworth. Love local. Love music. This is Rother Radio. If

It's The Script, brand new from them. It's called Man in the Arena. Here on your big drive home, just after five today, we're going to do your drive time anthems. Three songs chosen by you. What three songs do you fancy hearing, though, today? Maybe you're going to be on your way home in the car. Maybe you're chilling out in the garden today in the nice weather. Whatever you're up to, do let me know if there's three songs you'd like to share with us today. 01709 257 175. That's my phone number. You can also WhatsApp that phone number as well. So you can either call it as normal or you can give it a WhatsApp, 01709 257 175.

0: It's Jonas Blue and Rita Ora featuring Tiësto, Ritual, here on Rather Radio's Big Drive Home. Right, we'll take a check on the roads for you in just a little bit. A reminder that Angel Street in Sheffield has now reopened to traffic, so buses on Angel Street back to normal if you're on your way home today. Of course, on the way, Shakira and Burna Boy will get their new single on. It's called Day Day. It's on the way next here at Rather Radio.
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0: The A628 Woodhead Pass is closed in both directions between the A616 Flout roundabout and the A57 at Hollingworth due to a moorland fire. In Sheffield, Anticliffe Road is closed between Worksop Road and Staniforth Road. This is closed through until November with a signs diversion in operation there. You can travel from City, but you can't travel towards City. In Rotherham, Treaton Lane between Treaton and Catcliffe is closed in both directions. This is near to the junction to Mill Road with quite a lengthy diversion in operation there. And Murray Goose Lane is closed in both directions in Wiston between Cowrakes Lane and Greystones Road. If you spot anything else on your travels, when it's safe and legal, give our Jambusters team a call.
7: Bus running late? Stuck in traffic? Call our Jam Busters hotline on 01709 257 175. 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

0: It's Shakira and Burna Boy on South Yorkshire's Rother Radio. Right, let's take a look at the local headlines for you. And first up, our top story today. A 28-year-old man from Bearley Road in Kimberworth Park has been charged with the murder of former MP Anne Widdecombe and is appearing at Westminster Magistrates Court today. Counter-terrorism police say the investigation remains intensive and complex, with more than 800 lines of inquiry being assessed. They're not looking for anyone else and continue to examine the suspect's possible motivations, including any political element. A field close to homes in Royal Marsh off Grange Road went up in flames in what fire crews believe was a deliberate arson attack. One fire engine attended at 7:10 last night using a hose reel and beaters to extinguish the blaze. Firestoppers is urging anyone with information to come forward. The IKEA superstore near Meadow Hall remains closed today following Sunday's emergency evacuation after shoppers reported a massive bang, shaking floors and bolts falling from the ceiling. The store will reopen on Thursday once safety checks are complete. No injuries have been reported so far. A National Police Air Service fixed-wing aircraft was deployed over southeast Sheffield on Sunday evening to help track a suspected stolen motorbike. The plane later assisted officers in locating suspects riding e-bikes with a total flying time of 1 hour and 12 minutes. Five fire engines tackled a wildfire on Wellingley Lane in Tickle, producing heavy smoke visible from a distance. Crews have now extinguished the blaze and remain on scene to dampen down and prevent reignition. Well, turning to the sport now, today's seven-race Doncaster meeting has been abandoned 72 hours in advance, with officials citing ground and safety concerns. The feature race, which is the £13,000 EBF maiden stakes, will not run, and trainers are now seeking alternative fixtures for their horses. Turning to the football, Barnsley suffered a 3-0 defeat to Blackburn Rovers in a private friendly, with the first team players, including Reyes Clearly, Corey O'Keefe and Cameron McGeehan, they were all involved. Rovers scored twice in the first half before sealing the win late on. And in the cricket, Greenmore shared wickets across the team in their latest league win, while Shafiq produced a standout performance for Hoyland's Wayne, described as magnifique in club reports. That's the latest from across South Yorkshire for your Tuesday, the 21st of July. There's more on our website at rotherradio.co.uk. 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
1: Andy Burnham's chaired his first cabinet meeting and says his new top team need to be a cost-of-living government. In his first policy announcement, VAT is to be cut on electricity bills, saving the average household £45 a year. Meanwhile, UK government borrowing fell by a third last month, a bigger decline than forecasters were expecting. Elsewhere, a 28-year-old man's appeared in court, charged with the murder of former MP Anne Widdecombe. Joshua Kerry from Rotherham's been remanded in custody. And parts of the UK have moved closer to drought conditions.
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3: A new series is to look at the rise of celebrity chefs. Gordon Ramsay, Marco Pierre White and Heston Blumenthal as they reunite for the first time in more than a decade. The rise of the rock star chef will see the trio come together to discuss the fights, fallouts and feud of their early days. Former Strictly Come Dancing professional dancer Joanne Clifton has announced she is pregnant with her partner AJ Jenks. The 42-year-old announced the pregnancy with a picture of a London Underground baby on board badge, usually worn to alert other passengers that the wearer needs a seat as they are pregnant. Delta Goodrum has announced a UK and Europe tour months after competing in the Eurovision Song Contest. She came fourth in the contest to go on tour across the UK and Europe in early 2027. And Stephen Graham has received a companionship from Sir Paul McCartney at the Liverpool Institute for Performing Arts graduation ceremony.
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0: Mild overnight, warm again tomorrow. Rother Radio's Big Dry Foam on a Tuesday. Great to have your company today. Let's do this then from Steps. This is Stomp. Bit of a feel-good song for you whilst you're on your dry foam across South Yorkshire this evening.

0: Leon Rhymes, Can't Find the Moonlight on South Yorkshire's Rother Radio. So taking place down at Pondsforge is the Aquatics GB Next Gen Championships. It's taking place until tomorrow night. So it's your last chance to go and see this. Britain's next generation of swimming stars competing in this prestigious national championship. You can go down and spectate some of the country's brightest young athletes in action. So that's at Pondsforge this evening, and it's going to be taking place tomorrow as well through the day into the late evening. So if you want to go and spectate, get yourself down to Pondsforge International Sports Centre. Of course, the Aquatics GB Next Gen Championships taking place until tomorrow. So it's your final chance to go and see them.
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0: A reminder that the A628 Woodard Pass is closed in both directions between the A616 Flouch roundabout and the A57 at Hollingworth due to a moorland fire. In Sheffield, Atticliffe Road is closed between Worksop Road and Staniforth Road. It's closed through until November, and there is a signed diversion in operation for you there. Some slow moving traffic on Neverthorpe Road as well between the University Square roundabout and Shalesmore this evening. Also busy heading into Sheffield down the Sheffield Parkway. This is from the markets turn off down towards the junction with Derrick Dooley Way. Also some slow moving traffic as well around Rotherham Gateway as you're heading towards Rotherham this evening. Pretty much from the Asda it starts slowing down all the way past the Catcliffe turn off down towards the Catcliffe roundabout. Into Rotherham then, Wiston Crossroads looking fairly busy. Some slow moving traffic on Old Walk Lane as well. This is from the Parkgate roundabout down towards the Mushroom roundabout. Also in Rotherham, Treaton Lane is closed between Treaton and Catcliffe. It's closed in both directions near to the junction of Mill Road with quite a lengthy diversion in place there. Worry Goose Lane is also closed in Wiston in both directions between Cowregs Lane and also Great Stones Road. So you'll need to find find an alternative route there. In Doncaster, we've got some slow moving traffic at the moment around the Markets roundabout, also Balby Road as well. This is from the Balby flyover as you're heading down towards the A60 at Sanford Road. Taking a look at the motorway networks, not looking too bad at the moment. The M1, that's quite busy as you're heading southbound from Junction 33 for the Sheffield Parkway turn off, and that's down to Junction 32 for the M18 turn off. If you do spot anything else, when it's safe and legal, give our Jambusters team a call.
2: 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Stuck in traffic? Call our Jambusters hotline on 01709 257 175. 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

0: Ace Raksu, yours or mine on South Yorkshire's Rother Radio with your drive time anthems on the way just after 5 o'clock. Three songs chosen by you. Will they be yours today that you're sharing with us? Well, we'll find out after the latest news and sport at 5 o'clock.
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1: Andy Burnham's told ministers he will lead a cost of living government after announcing an £850 million tax cut on electricity bills. From October the 1st, they'll be VAT free, saving households £45 a year. It's being paid for by axing the digital ID project. But Darren Jones, an ally of former PM Sir Keir Starmer, says that policy was unfunded. Conservative leader Kemi Badenoch says all new ideas need thinking through.
2: We know that things are difficult. That's why I have offered to work with Andy Burnham in the national interest to cut the benefits bill. But unfunded spending giveaways or tax cuts without a plan to pay for them will never be the answer to Britain's problems.
1: Meanwhile, London-based civil servants are being offered the chance to relocate to the new Number 10 North. Plans for the new Manchester-based branch of Downing Street are already underway. Next, Anne Widdecombe died after being hit on the head several times as she ate her lunch. Prosecutors have outlined more about her final moments as a 28-year-old man's appeared in court charged with her murder. Joshua Kerry from Rotherham in South Yorkshire has been remanded in custody. Three teenagers are beginning jail sentences for the murder of Caden Moy. The 16-year-old was stabbed to death on a beach in North Ayrshire last year. Jay Stewart and Cole Turley, who are 18, will serve 16 years, while a 15-year-old has been given 14 years. Lord Scott passed down sentence.
3: Caden Moy's death was pointless and unnecessary. You appeared at times to celebrate what you had done. With considerable presence of mind in the aftermath, you sought to conceal your involvement in this appalling crime in a manner also consistent with this having been a planned attack.
1: A Russian warship's carried out a firing exercise off the coast of Plymouth. The Royal Navy monitored the exercise and is continuing to track the vessel's movements. And more than 10 million Thames Water customers will be banned from using their hose pipes this week. That's the latest from Radio News Hub. I'm David Hall.
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6: Tributes continue to be paid to former England captain and manager Kevin Keegan following his death at the age of 75. Sir Alex Ferguson, who famously saw his Manchester United side overturn a 12-point deficit on Keegan's Newcastle to win the Premier League title in 1996, says he built the best ever Magpies team and he carried the love of the game on his sleeve. Here's former Newcastle midfielder Lee Clark.
7: No one's any individual's bigger than any football club, is rightly so, but if ever anyone being close, it was Kevin.
6: La Liga president Javier Tebas has called for FIFA president Gianni Infantino to quit. His comments come after Spain's World Cup triumph, accusing the governing body of destroying the football industry. One other piece of football news, and Andrew Crofts has been reunited with Roberto Di Zerbi at Tottenham, having been appointed as assistant head coach. And in cricket, it's the start of the 100. MI London are taking on Sunrisers Leeds in both the men's and women's competitions.
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9: Just looking at the M1 at the moment, heading southbound. This is between junction 33 for the Cancliffe interchange turn off down towards junction 32 for the M18. There's been reports of an RTC. Now, there is an ambulance on scene with this, and they're in the outside lane, so they're in lane number 4 of 4. So they're in the outside lane, currently blocking the motorway. So traffic at the moment, so all the way back up to junction 34 at Meadowhall. So if you're heading on the M1 southbound, you're going to hit that traffic at around Meadowhall at the Tinsley Viaduct. That queue all the way down to just after junction 33, as I say, for the Cancliffe interchange turn off. An RTC currently blocking the outside lane of the motorway. Emergency services are on scene with that. Thank you to Andy, who's called that in, who saw it from the bridge at Whiston. Also looking busy around on the Rotherham Gateway. Also traffic back up onto the Sheffield Sheffield Parkway, all the way from the Asda at Handsworth turnoff, all the way down to the M1. So if you're currently on the Sheffield Parkway, if you're wondering why the traffic is so busy from Asda, it's because of that RTC on the M1 further south. So you might want to find an alternative route if you can come off the parkway. Unless it's moving for you, I probably would. West Bawtry Road as well, that's busy. Rotherway as well, that's also busy. West Bawtry Road from the Canclow roundabout through Canclow Meadows up towards Rotherway, that's looking busy as well. Of course, people trying to get onto the motorway, and the motorway is currently stopped. Mosborough Parkway, the A57, that's busy as well between the Sheffield Parkway and also the Coilsley Hill roundabout. Just a reminder, the A628 Woodhead Pass is closed in both directions between the A616 Flouch roundabout and the A57 at Hollingworth. This is due to a moorland fire. Attercliffe Road is closed between Worksop Road and Staniforth Road in Sheffield. That's closed through until November. There is a sign diversion in operation there. You can't head towards City, but you can head away from City. In Rotherham, Treaton Lane, this is the big one, really. Treaton Lane between Treaton and Catcliffe. That's closed in both directions near to Mill Road with quite a lengthy diversion in place. So you can't get, because there's only one road that goes from Treaton to Catcliffe and vice versa. You can't use that road at the moment. If you live in Treaton and you want to go to the Morrisons at Catcliffe, you're going on a 15-mile journey just to get round the diversion. It's a massive diversion. Worry Goose Lane in Whiston is closed in both directions as well. In Whiston, of course, between Cowrakes Lane and Grey Stones Road. But just a reminder, at the moment, RTC M1 southbound just after junction 33 of the M1. Traffic back up to 34 at Meadowhall. Avoid the area if you can.
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9: Staying dry overnight and feeling mild with lows down to around 12 degrees Celsius. Tomorrow dry again with plenty of warm sunny spells, highs of 26. Right now, 26 degrees is your high in Parkgate and Bentley, and it's also the same here at Rother Radio. So welcome along then to your Tuesday's big drive home across South Yorkshire. Hello to Ryan in Dinno today. Hi Ryan in Dinnington. Hopefully you're well. Let's get your three songs on then, three absolute belters today. Let's kick things off with Madonna and Sabrina Carpenter.
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1: It's Madonna and Sabrina Carpenter, song choice number one on your drive time anthems today. Just a reminder as well that there's an accident on the M1 southbound just after junction 33 at the Catcliffe interchange turnoff. We're being told that traffic is stationary. It's come to a standstill. There's around 35 minutes at the moment in the queue if you're just joining that.
0: Here we go again.

I have to say, three absolute belters today, chosen by Ryan in Dennington, Desi Rascal and See You Dance, Madonna and Sabrina Carpenter kicking things off, and this is David Guetta and Cedric Gervais, A Better World, your song choice number three today.

It's David Guetta and Cedric Gervais and A Better World. Love that. Chosen by Ryan in Dinner today. Thanks, Ryan, for getting in touch. Dizzy Rascal in there as well. See You Dance. That was song choice number two. And we kicked it all off as well. Madonna and Sabrina Carpenter and Bring Your Love. So those were your three songs today on the anthems. Hopefully you enjoyed them, Ryan, as much as we did. And we'll do it all over again tomorrow, where you pick them and we play them for a Wednesday afternoon. If you want to get involved, head to our website, rotherradio.co.uk, or WhatsApp me, 01709 257 175. That's my WhatsApp number. Just let me know what three songs you want to get on the radio. We could be doing yours tomorrow on your big drive home across South Yorkshire. Right, let's continue in the sunshine today. Mojo,

0: It's Mojo, Lady Hear Me Tonight, South Yorkshire's Rother Radio. Just want to share some lovely news as well from all of us here at Rother Radio. We've been named Best Community Radio Broadcaster 2026 Yorkshire at the SME Northern Enterprise Awards. How cool is that? It's a huge honour, and it's really down to everyone who makes the station what it is. 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
0: So heading southbound on the M1, there's currently an RTC just after junction 33 of the M1. There is emergency services at the moment there. They're in lane 4 of 4, blocking the outside lane. So lanes 3 and 4 currently closed just after junction 33 for the Catcliffe turn-off. Traffic is back up just past the Tinsley Viaduct all the way back to just prior to junction 34. Traffic currently stationary, around 35 minutes in the queue there. Also causing delays on the Sheffield Parkway this evening, and also Rotherham Gateway. Stationary traffic on there. Traffic is now back past the Handsworth turn-off towards Prince of Wales. There's around 40 minutes delay in the queue there. So my advice would be to try and find an alternative route. This is all being caused by a lane closure. Well, lanes 3 and 4 being closed of the M1 due to an RTC. Emergency services are on scene with that, including an ambulance. The A628 Woodhead Pass is closed in both directions between the A616 Flouch roundabout and the A57 at Hollingworth due to a moorland fire. In Sheffield, Attercliffe Road is closed between Worksop Road and Stanifforth Road. That's closed through until November with a signed diversion. You can't head towards City, but you can travel away from City. In Rotherham, Treaton Lane between Treaton and Catcliffe is closed in both directions near to Mill Road with quite a lengthy diversion in place there. And Worry Goose Lane is closed in both directions in Wiston between Cowrakes Lane and Greystones Road. If you spot anything else, give our Jambusters team a call.
7: 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Stuck in traffic? Call our Jam Busters hotline on 01709 257 175. 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

0: Shania Twain, A Man, I Feel Like a Woman. It is, of course, Rother Radio on your Tuesday's Big Drive, fam. Right, let's take a look at the headlines across South Yorkshire. And first up today, our top story today. A 28-year-old man from Bearley Road in Kimberworth Park has been charged with the murder of former MP Anne Widdecombe and is appearing at Westminster Magistrates Court today. Counter-terrorism police say the investigation remains intensive and complex, with more than 800 lines of inquiry being assessed. They're not looking for anyone else and continue to examine the suspect's possible motivations, including any political element. A field close to homes in Royal Marsh off Grange Road went up in flames in what fire crews believe was a deliberate arson attack. One fire engine attended at 10 past 7 last night using a hose reel and beaters to extinguish the blaze. Fire Stoppers is urging anyone with information to come forward. The IKEA superstore near Meadow Hall remains closed today following Sunday's emergency evacuation after shoppers reported a massive bang, shaking floors and bolts falling from the ceiling. The store will reopen on Thursday once safety checks are complete. No injuries have been reported so far. A National Police Air Service fixed-wing aircraft was deployed over southeast Sheffield on Sunday evening to help track a suspected stolen motorbike. The plane later assisted officers in locating suspects riding e-bikes with a total flying time of 1 hour and 12 minutes. Five fire engines tackled a wildfire on Wellingley Lane in Tickle, producing heavy smoke visible from a distance. Crews have now extinguished the blaze and remain on scene to dampen down and prevent reignition. Well, turning to the sport now, today's seven-race Doncaster meeting has been abandoned 72 hours in advance, with officials citing ground and safety concerns. The feature race, which is the £13,000 EBF maiden stakes, will not run, and trainers are now seeking alternative fixtures for their horses. Well, turning to the football, Barnsley suffered a 3-0 defeat to Blackburn Rovers in a private friendly, with the first team players, including Reyes Clearly, Corey O'Keefe and Cameron McGeehan. They were all involved. Rovers scored twice in the first half before sealing the win late on. And in the cricket, Greenmore shared wickets across the team in their latest league win, while Shafiq produced a standout performance for Hoyland's Wayne, described as magnifique in club reports. That's the latest from across South Yorkshire for your Tuesday, the 21st of July. There's more on our website at rotherradio.co.uk. 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
1: Andy Burnham's told ministers he will lead a cost-of-living government after announcing an £850 million tax cut on electricity bills. From October the 1st, they'll be VAT-free. Anne Widdecombe died after being hit on the head several times as she ate her lunch. Prosecutors have outlined more about her final moments as a 28-year-old man's appeared in court charged with her murder. A Russian warship's carried out a firing exercise off the coast of Plymouth, and more than 10 million Thames Water customers are to be banned from using their hose pipes.
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3: A new series is to look at the rise of celebrity chefs. Gordon Ramsay, Marco Pierre White and Heston Blumenthal as they reunite for the first time in more than a decade. The rise of the rock star chef will see the trio come together to discuss the fights, fallouts and feud of their early days. Former Strictly Come Dancing professional dancer Joanne Clifton has announced she is pregnant with her partner AJ Jenks. The 42-year-old announced the pregnancy with a picture of a London Underground baby on board badge, usually worn to alert other passengers that the wearer needs a seat as they are pregnant. Delta Goodrum has announced a UK and Europe tour months after competing in the Eurovision Song Contest. She came fourth in the contest to go on tour across the UK and Europe in early 2027. And Stephen Graham has received a companionship from Sir Paul McCartney at the Liverpool Institute for Performing Arts graduation ceremony.
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0: Mild overnight, warm again tomorrow. It's Rother Radio's Big Drive, home on a Tuesday, with details about the Sheffield Grand Prix tomorrow after this from Miles Smith.

0: It's Miles Smith and Hold Me in the Dark here on South Yorkshire's Rother Radio. Now, tomorrow in Sheffield City Centre is the Sheffield Grand Prix. And we're not talking about Formula One racing around the city centre. No, we're talking about elite cyclists racing through the streets of Sheffield in what they say is an exciting city centre cycling event. Crowds can enjoy a festival atmosphere, they say, as competitors tackle a fast and technical circuit across Sheffield. Now, this does mean that there's going to be a number of road closures tomorrow. To be honest, it's going to be chaos. If you're on your way into work in the morning, you're going to be absolutely fine. There's not going to be any diversions or anything like that. As long as you're heading to work before lunchtime tomorrow, you'll be fine up to about lunchtime. After lunchtime, we get towards the afternoon. So from around 2 o'clock, 2:30 tomorrow, there's going to be a number of road closures across Sheffield. Now, this isn't just an hour long or a couple of hours like when we're doing the 10K or anything like that, the Sheffield Half Marathon. This goes on until 11 o'clock at night. So it's going to be closed from 2:30 tomorrow afternoon through until 11 o'clock tomorrow night. Now, road closures include Arundel Gate, also parts of High Street as well. They're literally the road closures all over the place across Sheffield tomorrow. So it's going to be quite a day if you're catching the public transport. My advice would be to check with Travel South Yorkshire before you travel, or at least check with the operator before you travel. I know some diversions have been posted already on Travel South Yorkshire if you are catching public transport. If you're arriving by car tomorrow, I would check where you're parking first. If you're coming into Sheffield for the event, my advice would be to use the park and ride facilities. If you're coming down to see the Sheffield Grand Prix, use the park and ride. Whether you're tramming it in, whether you're busing it in, make sure you use the park and ride, because it's going to be absolutely chaos on the roads in Sheffield tomorrow with the amount of road closures across the city. From around 2:30 tomorrow until 11 o'clock at night.
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0: An RTC southbound on the M1 just after junction 33 for the Catcliffe turnoff is causing considerable delays. Lanes 3 and 4 are currently closed. Emergency services are on scene, but it is causing congestion back to junction 34 at the Tinsley Viaduct. There's around 35 minutes in that queue there. It's also causing congestion onto Rotherham Gateway and the Sheffield Parkway with delays of around 40 minutes on the approach there. So my advice would be to try and find an alternative route this evening. The A628 Woodhead Pass is also closed in both directions between the A616 Flouch Roundabout and the A57 at Hollingworth due to a moorland fire. Attercliffe Road is also closed in Sheffield between Worksop Road and Staniforth Road. It's closed through until November with a signed diversion in operation. You can travel away from city, but you can't travel towards city. In Rotherham, Treaton Lane between Treaton and Catcliffe is closed in both directions near to Mill Road with quite a lengthy diversion in place there. Worry Goose Lane is closed in both directions in Whiston between Carriggs Lane and Grey Stones Road. If you spot anything else, when it's safe and legal, give our Jambusters team a call.
12: 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Stuck in traffic? Call our Jambusters hotline on 01709 257 175. Rother Radio, helping you to get home safely.
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1: It's Kanye West and Chris Martin and Homecoming on South Yorkshire's Rother Radio. Zara Lawson and Lush Life just before that as well. Don't forget Sheffield by the Seaside returns this coming Wednesday. More details very, very soon for you on that. But first, let's do this from Natalie and Bruglia. This is called Upside Down on your big drive home across South Yorkshire.

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1: Andy Burnham's chaired his first cabinet meeting and says his new top team needs to be a cost of living government. In his first policy announcement, VAT will be cut on electricity bills, saving the average household £45 a year. It'll be paid for by scrapping the digital ID scheme, but ex-minister Danny Jones insists that project was never fully costed. Addressing his cabinet for the first time, the new PM says they need to take immediate action.
2: Life's hard out there, isn't it, at the moment? You heard me talk about the doorstep in Makerfield. We need to every day think, well, what can we do just to take that little bit of pressure off people's shoulders?
1: But Reform UK leader Nigel Farage is critical of the VAT cut.
3: 86% of houses in Britain are heated by oil or gas, not electricity. If you add up the green levies, if you got rid of all of those, you'd reduce household bills by £200 per household, not the £45 offered by Burnham this morning.
1: Next, the harrowing details about the final moments of former MP Anne Widdecombe have been outlined in court. The 78-year-old was hit several times on the head in the kitchen of her home on Dartmoor. Details have emerged as 28-year-old Joshua Kerry from Rotherham appeared in court charged with her murder. Three teenagers have been sentenced for the murder of 16-year-old Caden Moy. The teenager was stabbed to death on a beach in North Ayrshire last year. 18-year-old Jay Stewart and Cole Turley have been given 16-year jail terms, and a 15-year-old has been sentenced to 14 years. Caden's father, Paul, spoke outside the High Court.
4: Today, the three boys responsible for taking our son Caden's life have finally been sentenced. While today's outcome brings a measure of justice, it does not bring peace. It does not bring our sun back.
1: And parts of the UK are moving closer to drought conditions. 13 areas are now in prolonged dry weather, the stage before a drought. That's the latest from Radio News Hub. I'm David Hall.
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7: Tributes continue to be paid to former England captain and manager Kevin Keegan following his death at the age of 75. Sir Alex Ferguson, who famously saw his Manchester United side overturn a 12-point deficit on Keegan's Newcastle to win the Premier League title in 1996, says he built the best ever Magpies team and he carried the love of the game on his sleeve. Here's former Newcastle midfielder Lee Clark.
8: No one, any individual's bigger than any football club, is rightly so, but if ever anyone being closed, it was Kevin.
7: La Liga president Javier Tebas has called for FIFA president Gianni Infantino to quit. His comments come after Spain's World Cup triumph, accusing the governing body of destroying the football industry. One other piece of football news, and Andrew Crofts has been reunited with Roberto Di Zerbi at Tottenham, having been appointed as assistant head coach. And in cricket, it's the start of the 100. MI London are taking on Sunrisers Leeds in both the men's and women's competitions.
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10: An RTC southbound on the M1 just after junction 33 for the Catcliffe turnoff is causing considerable delays. Lanes 3 and 4 are currently closed. Emergency services are on scene, but it is causing congestion back to junction 34 at the Thames Divider. There's around 35 minutes in that queue there. It's also causing congestion onto Rotherham Gateway and the Sheffield Parkway with delays of around 40 minutes on the approach there. So my advice would be to try and find an alternative route this evening. The A628 Woodhead Pass is also closed in both directions between the A616 Flouch Roundabout and the A57 at Hollingworth due to a moorland fire. Attercliffe Road is also closed in Sheffield between Worksop Road and Staniforth Road. It's closed through until November with a signed diversion in operation. You can travel away from city, but you can't travel towards city. In Rotherham, Treton Lane between Treton and Catcliffe Catcliffe is closed in both directions. Near to Mill Road, with quite a lengthy diversion in place there. Worry Goose Lane is closed in both directions in Whiston between Carrakes Lane and Grey Stones Road. If you spot anything else, when it's safe and legal, give our Jambusters team a call.
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10: Staying dry overnight and feeling mild with lows down to around 12 degrees Celsius. Tomorrow dry again. Plenty of warm sunny spells, highs of 26. Right now 26 is also your high in Sunnyside and High Melton, and it's also the same here at Rother Radio. So welcome along then to your big dry phone for a Tuesday. Songs on the way from Travis. We'll get Gaslight on, Post Malone and Morgan Wallen to come as well with I Had Some Help. But first, it's Delta Goodrum, the song that she sang at the Eurovision Song Contest.
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It's Travis and Gaslight on South Yorkshire's Rother Radios. This coming Thursday, by the way, Sheffield by the Seaside returns to the Peace Gardens. It's where the seaside comes to the city with a giant beach, deck chairs, family games, children's rides and free entertainment throughout the summer holidays, making it one of Sheffield's most popular family attractions. It's free as well to go and check it out. If you want to go and build a sandcastle and you don't want to travel an hour to Cleeford, get yourself down to Sheffield by the Seaside. It starts this coming Thursday and it runs right the way through to the end of August. So get yourself down to Sheffield by the Seaside in the Peace Gardens in Sheffield. Right, Rother Radio continues with Post Malone.

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It's the Goo Goo Dolls and Iris on South Yorkshire's best variety of hits, Rother Radio. Very soon, it's time to do our Talking Live today. And Kieran is joined by Liam Sparks, the prestige manager of Buffalo Trace. They're going to be discussing what research has found regarding how British tastes are being influenced by big cultural summer moments.

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0: An RTC southbound on the M1 just after junction 33 for the Catcliffe turnoff is causing considerable delays. Lanes 3 and 4 are currently closed. Emergency services are on scene, but it is causing congestion back to junction 34 at the Tinsley Viaduct. There's around 35 minutes in that queue there. It's also causing congestion onto Rotherham Gateway and the Sheffield Parkway with delays of around 40 minutes on the approach there. So my advice would be to try and find an alternative route this evening. The A628 Woodhead Pass is also closed in both directions between the A616 Flouch Roundabout and the A57 at Hollingworth due to a moorland fire. Attercliffe Road is also closed in Sheffield between Worksop Road and Staniforth Road. It's closed through until November with a signed diversion in operation. You can travel away from city, but you can't travel towards city. In Rotherham, Treaton Lane between Treaton and Catcliffe is closed in both directions near to Mill Road with quite a lengthy diversion in place there. Wimmy Goose Lane is closed in both directions in Whiston between Carrigs Lane and Grey Stones Road. If you spot anything else, when it's safe and legal, give our Jambusters team a call.
8: Bus running late? Stuck in traffic? Call our Jambusters hotline on 01709 257 175. Rotho Radio, helping you to get home safely. Rotho
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It's Bryn Mawr's and I Just Mind here on South Yorkshire's best variety of hits, Rother Radio. Now, if you've ever fancied taking to the stage or you know someone who has, here's something that might be of interest for you. The South Yorkshire Performance Academy is looking for new performers for its upcoming production of the hit musical Hairspray at the Rotherham Civic Theatre. They're particularly keen to hear from black, dual heritage and mixed heritage performers from across South Yorkshire and surrounding areas, helping make the cast as representative as possible in keeping with the show's themes, celebrating black culture and the civil rights movement. The Academy is not for profit. It's a community group for young people aged 10 to 25 with some opportunities for older performers too. Everyone is welcome, whether you've been on stage before or you're completely new to performing. They're even running a free introductory workshop if you'd like to find out more before auditioning. For full details on how to get involved, all you need to do is visit the South Yorkshire Performance Academy Facebook page, which is on, let me find it here. It's SYPACAD. That's what you need to type in, or just search for South Yorkshire Performance Academy. You can head to their website as well, which is sypa.co.uk, or you can give them a call on 07762 355166.

0: Nikki Blomsky and Good Morning Baltimore from the hit musical Hairspray. Of course, the South Yorkshire Performance Academy looking for performers at the moment. If you're interested, head across to their website, which is sypa.co.uk. Right, it's just coming up to 25 to 7. Let's take a look at the latest headlines across South Yorkshire. And first up, our top story today. A 28-year-old man from Bearley Road in Kimberworth Park has been charged with the murder of former MP Anne Widdecombe and is appearing at Westminster Magistrates Court today. Counter-terrorism police say the investigation remains intensive and complex, with more than 800 lines of inquiry being assessed. They're not looking for anyone else and continue to examine the suspect's possible motivations, including any political element. A field close to homes in Royal Marsh off Grange Road went up in flames in what fire crews believe was a deliberate arson attack. One fire engine attended at 10 past 7 last night using a hose reel and beaters to extinguish the blaze. Firestoppers is urging anyone with information to come forward. The IKEA superstore near Meadow Hall remains closed today following Sunday's emergency evacuation after shoppers reported a massive bang, shaking floors and bolts falling from the ceiling. The store will reopen on Thursday once safety checks are complete. No injuries have been reported so far. A National Police Air Service fixed-wing aircraft was deployed over southeast Sheffield on Sunday evening to help track a suspected stolen motorbike. The plane later assisted officers in locating suspects riding e-bikes with a total flying time of 1 hour and 12 minutes. Five fire engines tackled a wildfire on Wellingley Lane in Tickle, producing heavy smoke visible from a distance. Crews have now extinguished the blaze and remain on scene to dampen down and prevent re-ignition. Well, turning to the sport now, today's seven-race Doncaster meeting has been abandoned 72 hours in advance, with officials citing ground and safety concerns. The feature race, which is the £13,000 EBF Maiden Stakes, will not run, and trainers are now seeking alternative fixtures for their horses. Turning to the football, Barnsley suffered a 3-0 defeat to Blackburn Rovers in a private friendly, with the first team players, including Reyes Clearly, Corey O'Keefe and Cameron McGeehan. They were all involved. Rovers scored twice in the first half before sealing the win late on. And in the cricket, Greenmore shared wickets across the team in their latest league win, while Shafiq produced a standout performance for Hoyland's Wayne, described as magnifique in club reports. That's the latest from across South Yorkshire for your Tuesday, the 21st of July. There's more on our website at rotheradio.co.uk. But right now on DAB, digital radio, online, on your smart speaker, and you're free to download app. Let's get the latest national headlines.
1: The harrowing details of the final moments of Anne Widdecombe have been outlined in court. The former MP was hit on the head several times while in the kitchen of her home on Dartmoor. A 28-year-old man's appeared in court charged with her murder. Andy Burnham's promising to be a cost-of-living government. He's held his first cabinet meeting and announced VAT will be cut on electricity bills. New Defence Secretary Wes Streeting has called a firing exercise by a Russian warship in British waters irresponsible, and parts of the UK are close to drought conditions.
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3: A new series is to look at the rise of celebrity chefs. Gordon Ramsay, Marco Pierre White and Heston Blumenthal as they reunite for the first time in more than a decade. The rise of the rock star chef will see the trio come together to discuss the fights, fallouts and feud of their early days. Former Strictly Come Dancing professional dancer Joanne Clifton has announced she is pregnant with her partner AJ Jenks. The 42-year-old announced the pregnancy with a picture of a London Underground baby on board badge, usually worn to alert other passengers that the wearer needs a seat as they are pregnant. Delta Goodrum has announced a UK and Europe tour months after competing in the Eurovision Song Contest. She came fourth in the contest to go on tour across the UK and Europe in early 2027. And Stephen Graham has received a companionship from Sir Paul McCartney at the Liverpool Institute for Performing Arts graduation ceremony.
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0: Mild overnight, warm again tomorrow. Right, it's time for today's Talking Life, and today Kieran is joined by Liam Sparks, the prestige manager of Buffalo Trace, to discuss what research has found regarding how British tastes are being influenced by big cultural summer moments in the US. Here's Kieran to tell us more.
4: New research from one of the world's most decorated distilleries has shown that the World Cup and America's 250th birthday have gotten Brits more interested in American culture, especially when it comes to food and drink. One of the biggest winners, according to the research, is American whiskey. And to talk about the results of this research, we have Liam Sparks from Buffalo Trace, the company that conducted the poll. So Liam, what does the research show about how these big US events have influenced Brits?
5: Yeah, so we're seeing that, you know, one in three Brits are actually turning around and saying there is an added interest in Americana, if you like, not just because of the World Cup and because of the 250 years. I think I was just at Garth Brooks recently. I think there were 70,000 at Hyde Park. But when you think of TV programs like Yellowstone with added interest, the NFL comes to the UK a couple of times a year. So the UK consumer is definitely more interested in terms of what's coming from across the water. And I think when we look at what we're doing with Buffalo Trace and how we see Buffalo growing in the UK, we can definitely see the UK consumers coming on board and excited by what they're seeing.
4: What kind of American foods and drinks are Brits enjoying?
5: I mean, barbecue and bourbon are like a match made in heaven, particularly the way the US have always done barbecue. So by that, I mean, you know, slow-cooked brisket, slow-cooked pulled pork. I think the American barbecue, it's more of an event. So it tends to be a day-long cook. You're socializing, you're sitting down, you're relaxing. It's definitely you sort of off the clock. So when you put that hand in hand with bourbon like Buffalo Trace, where you can go from drinking a nice relaxing highball throughout the day through to a glass of Buffalo Trace on the rocks after dinner.
4: And where can people go for more information?
5: There's a couple of options. You can head to buffalotracedistillery.com online. 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The great thing about Buffalo Trace is it's available from your local corner shop to your main grocery store. And then our third option, if you're in London, down in Covent Garden, we have a brand home at Long Acre in Covent Garden. There's a retail down there. But we also do some tastings of our bigger range. So not only Buffalo Trace, but Eagle Rare, Sazerac Rye, and tastings down there in Covent Garden start from $19.99. So if you want to learn more and you can get to Covent Garden, pop down.
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0: An RTC southbound on the M1 just after junction 33 for the Catcliffe turnoff is causing considerable delays. Lanes 3 and 4 are currently closed. Emergency services are on scene, but it is causing congestion back to junction 34 at the Tinsley Viaduct. There's around 35 minutes in that queue there. It's also causing congestion onto Rotherham Gateway and the Sheffield Parkway with delays of around 40 minutes on the approach there. So my advice would be to try and find an alternative route this evening. The A628 Woodhead Pass is also closed in both directions between the A616 Flouch Roundabout and the A57 at Hollingworth due to a moorland fire. Attercliffe Road is also closed in Sheffield between Worksop Road and Staniforth Road. It's closed through until November with a signed diversion in operation. You can travel away from city, but you can't travel towards city. In Rotherham, Treton Lane between Treton and Catcliffe is closed in both directions near to Mill Road with quite a lengthy diversion in place there. Worry Goose Lane is closed in both directions in Whiston between Cowrakes Lane and Grey Stones Road. If you spot anything else, when it's safe and legal, give our Jambusters team a call.
12: Bus running late? Stuck in traffic? Call our Jambusters hotline on 01709 257 175. 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

Jessie Ware and Automatic on South Yorkshire's best variety of hits and the home of Big Dave at breakfast. He's back in the morning when you wake, and it's the home of the top 10 at 10 through your workday as well. 10 songs from a particular year, but what is that year going to be? Well, we'll find out tomorrow on the top 10 at 10 through your workday here at Rother Radio with a classic 80s band now, Spandau Ballet, taking us back to 1984 with this and Only When You Leave.

Bano Ballet, Only When You Leave, wrapping up your big dry foam for a Tuesday. And it's time to do a song we don't play on radio anymore today. Now, back in 1970, one of Wales's biggest musical exports released a dark, dramatic pop track that showed off his trademark powerhouse vocals. The song was written by Les Reed and Jeff Stevens, the same hit makers behind several of his earlier breakthroughs, and it quickly became another chart success, reaching number 5 in the UK, and it broke into the US top 20 as well. It's remembered for its brooding storyline, bold orchestration, and that unmistakable voice that dominated radio throughout the late 60s and the early 70s. So what song could it possibly be? What artist could we possibly play from Wales? Well, it could only be this guy, Tom Jones. And yes, the song is Daughter of Darkness. And it's today's song we don't play on radio anymore. I'll catch you tomorrow from 4. Take care. Have a cracking evening.

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1: From the Sky News Centre at 7. A court's heard Anne Widdecombe died after being hit on the head 21 times with a hammer. The former Conservative minister was eating lunch at her home on Dartmoor when she was attacked earlier this month. Her body was found by her gardener the following day. A suspect, 28-year-old Joshua Kerry from Rotherham, has been remanded in custody. Our reporter Amelia Harper's at the Old Bailey.
2: They called it a planned and targeted attack. Those are the words of the prosecution. And initial investigations appear that Anne Widdecombe died of a blunt force trauma injury to the head.
1: Andy Burnham insists his Labour Party will show how it's going to pay for policies. The new Prime Minister's chaired his first cabinet meeting in the job, promising to lead a cost-of-living government. He's told his top team it must be prepared to make difficult decisions. His new Chancellor, John Healey's, addressed Treasury staff for the first time since his appointment.
3: I'm still burning with a passion about this institution as a force for stability, for security, for growth, a force for a successful Britain.
1: Meanwhile, new Defence Secretary Wes Streeting's accused Russia of being irresponsible. Yesterday, a Russian warship fired live weapons during an exercise not far off the coast of Plymouth. After 3 days battling flames on Arthur's Seat, fire crews say they're finally extinguished. A grass fire broke out on the slopes of the Edinburgh landmark on Sunday. Thames Water is bringing in a hosepipe ban from Thursday. The supplier blames the recent hot weather. And former England captain Ben Stokes has hit a century in his first match since retiring from international cricket. He led Durham to a 5-wicket win against Derbyshire in their opening match of this year's One Day Cup. That's the latest. I'm Fader Silva.
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4: A largely dry evening with clear spells and a few fog patches. Cloudy in the north though, with outbreaks of light drizzle in places and possible showers in East Anglia. A low of 13 degrees Celsius.
0: 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Now, kicking off another hour of the best variety of hits across Rother.

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Kelham Island, Hart Hill, Attercliffe. 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

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That should be long enough. 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
1: From the Sky News Centre at 8. The courts heard Anne Widdecombe was hit over the head 21 times with a hammer as she ate lunch at her home on Dartmoor and was found dead by her gardener. 28-year-old suspect Joshua Kerries appeared in court charged with murder. He could stand trial next June. Andy Burnham's told his top team they must give people a sense that help is coming when it comes to squeezed finances. The Prime Minister's chaired his first cabinet meeting, telling colleagues they need to be a cost-of-living government. Meanwhile, the new defence secretary's vowed the government will stand up to Russian aggression. Wes Streeting was responding to news a Russian warship fired live weapons in UK waters yesterday. He's called the exercise performative and irresponsible.
2: Russia should be in no doubt about the resolve of this government and this Prime Minister. Our resolve to stand against Russian aggression in Ukraine, but also Russian aggression against all of our allies.
1: A judge has handed life sentences to three teenagers over what he called the pointless and unnecessary murder of a 16-year-old boy. Caden Moy was stabbed to death on Irvine Beach in North Ayrshire last May. 19-year-old Jay Stewart, Cole Turley, who's 18, and a 15-year-old who can't be named will serve at least 46 years between them. Caden's father, Paul Moy, spoke outside court.
3: The choices made that day have devastated our family forever. We hope today's sentence sends a clear message that violence has a devastating and irreversible consequences. One moment of violence has destroyed so many lives.
1: An American actress who appeared in the Godzilla vs. Kong movies has died at the age of 19. Kaylee Hottle is believed to have been killed in a car crash in Maryland. And a monkey's been found on a bus in London. The marmoset's been nicknamed Oyster after she was discovered in a laundry bag in Kensal Rise. That's the latest. I'm Faye De Silva.
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4: A largely dry evening with clear spells and a few fog patches. Cloudy in the north though, with outbreaks of light drizzle in places and possible showers in East Anglia. A low of 13 degrees Celsius.
0: 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Kicking off another hour of the best variety of hits.

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1: Hi, my name's Jordan, and this September I'm taking on a 30-kilometre trek with suicide prevention charity Calm, alongside Danny Jones of McFly. I'm walking in memory of my brother Tyler, and because I believe nobody should ever feel like suicide is their only option. 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
1: From the Sky News Centre at 9. A court's heard Anne Widdecombe was killed in a planned and targeted attack at her Dartmoor bungalow. 28-year-old suspect Joshua Kerry has been remanded in custody, accused of her murder. He'll have to wait almost a year if the case goes to trial. That's been set for next June. The Conservative minister turned reform spokeswoman was found by her gardener. Our reporter Amelia Harper's at the Old Bailey.
2: Prosecutors allege that Anne Widdecombe was hit over the head 21 times with a hammer while she was in her home eating lunch at her home in Devon.
1: Andy Burnham's told his cabinet they need to be a cost-of-living government at the first meeting of his top team. The new Prime Minister's already announced a cut in VAT on electricity bills. A father says his 16-year-old son's murders left his family devastated forever as three teenagers are jailed. Caden Moy was stabbed on Irvine Beach in North Ayrshire last May. 19-year-old Jay Stewart, Cole Turley, who's 18, and a 15-year-old who can't be named have been ordered to serve at least 46 years between them. Judge Lord Scott says the trio planned the attack.
3: The three of you travelled to Irvine armed and intent on reprisal for some slight hurt caused to someone associated with your group. Two of you took weapons. Caden Moy's death was pointless and unnecessary.
1: Britain's biggest water companies announced a hosepipe ban for more than 10 million people. Thames Water says restrictions will come into effect from Thursday. The new Defence Secretary says it was irresponsible for a Russian warship to fire its weapons off the British coast. A live fire exercise took place less than 50 miles off Plymouth yesterday. And Sir Alex Ferguson's paid tribute to Kevin Keegan following his death, saying he carried the love of football on his sleeve. The pair enjoyed many battles as managers. That's the latest. I'm Faye De Silva.
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4: A dry and sunny morning for most with some very warm sunshine. Staying cloudy and cool in the far north though, with light showers possible. A high of 27 degrees Celsius.
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Bolton upon Dern, Maltby, Woodset. 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
1: 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What can you see?
2: 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And there's a police cordon in place.
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1: From the Sky News Centre at 10. A court heard Anne Widdecombe died after being hit on the head 21 times with a hammer. The former Conservative minister was eating lunch at her home on Dartmoor when she was attacked earlier this month. Her body was found by her gardener the following day. A suspect, 28-year-old Joshua Carey from Rotherham, has been remanded in custody. Our reporter Amelia Harper's at the Old Bailey.
2: They called it a planned and targeted attack. Those are the words of the prosecution. And initial investigations appear that Anne Widdecombe died of a blunt force trauma injury to the head.
1: Andy Burnham's promised to lead a cost-of-living government as he chaired a meeting of his cabinet for the first time. The new Prime Minister has urged his colleagues to take a one-team approach and reminded them life is hard out there.
3: We need to every day think, well, what can we do just to take that little bit of pressure off people's shoulders, just to give them that little extra sense that help is coming.
1: He's already announced an £850 million tax cut on electricity bills, but Darren Jones, who was sacked from the cabinet yesterday, says the policies are unfunded. Three teenage boys have been jailed for a combined 46 years for stabbing a 16-year-old to death on an Ayrshire beach. A judge in Glasgow's called the killing of Caden Moy last year pointless and unnecessary. Thames Water's 10 million customers have been told they'll be banned from using hose pipes from Thursday. It says restrictions are necessary to keep taps flowing. Morgan Rogers has become the most expensive British player after completing his move to Chelsea from Aston Villa. The England midfielder arrives at Stamford Bridge for £117 million. And a monkey's been found on a bus in London. The female common marmoset was discovered in an abandoned laundry bag in Kensal Rise. That's the latest. I'm Faye De Silva.
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4: So tonight, it's just going to be a little bit cloudy, but dry on the whole, and the overnight low down to 13 degrees. For tomorrow, a cloudy day with some sunny spells, highs 24 Celsius. So here we are then, Tuesday night and a quiet storm. I'm Paul Harvey with another 2 hours of laid-back songs for bedtime. Stick around for Marvin Gaye and Poison. They're on the way shortly. Got Whitney Houston as well to get on after a classic from Bread. This is Baby, I'ma Want You from the Quiet Storm across South Yorkshire on Rother Radio.
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Kelham Island, Hart Hill, Attercliffe. 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

Whitney Houston, I Have Nothing from The Quiet Storm. And before it, Bread, Baby, I'ma Want You. So it's The Quiet Storm, 11 minutes past 10, Tuesday night. And we're kicking off another continuous music sweep now. Poison first, Every Rose Has Its

0: Rolls-Royce Wishing on a Star, wrapping up another continuous music sweep on The Quiet Storm. Also in there, Marvin Gaye, Let's Get It On, and Poison, Every Rose Has Its Thorn. So, as we wrap up Tuesday night and we head towards the middle of the week, we're just getting on the laid-back songs, if that's all right with you, between now and midnight. Earth, Wind & Fire on the way shortly. First, Kate Bush.
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0: Earth, Wind and Fire. After the Lover's Gone, at South Yorkshire's best variety of hits. This is Rother Radio. Don't forget, by the way, we have breakfast served every morning from 7 with Big Dave at breakfast with our friends at McDonald's, where breakfast is served from 5 till 11 in stores across South Yorkshire daily. Right, stick around. Songs to come from Madonna, Yusuf and Ronan, and Katie Lang with Roy Orbison up next.
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Madonna and Live to Tell from A Quiet Storm at South Yorkshire's Rother Radio, before it Yusuf Islam and Ronan Keating's Father and Son, and KD Lang and Roy Orbison and Crying, all making up a continuous music sweep. Right, stick around for the Eagles after George Michael, A Different Corner at Rother Radio.

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two amazing country songs together, Lone Star and Amazed, and before it, The Eagles and Desperado, and George Michael, not quite so much country, and A Different Corner. I'm Paul, hanging out till midnight tonight. After 11 o'clock, Odyssey, The Tony Rich Project, and Richard Marx. And right now, Gladys Knight, and A License to Kill from The Quiet Storm across South Yorkshire. 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
1: Cloudy tonight, dry as well, down to 13. When we kick off Wednesday, again, a cloudy start. Sunny spells expected later, but very warm at 24 Celsius the high. So just after 11 o'clock, Tuesday night, and this is Paul with A Quiet Storm, hanging out with you all the way through till midnight tonight. Richard Marx and Deacon Blue on the way shortly. Tony Rich Project as well, Nobody Knows. After this from Odyssey, and if you're looking for a way out on A Quiet Storm.

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0: Tony Rich Project and Nobody Knows, Odyssey, and If You're Looking for a Way Out, and It's the Quiet Storm. I'm Paul Harvey at 12 minutes past 11, Tuesday night round at yours. Right now, I'm lining up another continuous music sweep. Got Eternal, Don't You Love Me to get on, Deacon Blue, I'll Never Fall in Love Again. After this from Richard Marx, Hold On to the Night on the Quiet Storm.
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0: This is...

Eternal, Don't You Love Me, before it decomplode, I'll Never Fall In Love Again, and Richard Marx, Hold On To The Nights. I'm Paul Harvey, thank you for being with us tonight as we play these chilled, laid-back songs at bedtime. 11:23, I've got Cool and the Gang and Too Hot To Get On, and I could even squeeze a song in for you before midnight tonight. 60066 on the text. Start your message with Paul. Right now, this is Bill Withers at Rother Radio.

0: too hot to handle. Not me, obviously. I'm just saying, obviously. The Quiet Storm, this is Paul. On the way, another continuous music sweep from Natalie Cole, starting all over again. A classic from Prince, Purple Rain, that's on the way shortly too. But next, I'm going to get on Randy Crawford, A Rainy Night in Georgia. It's on the way very soon. Stay with Rotherway.
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The Quiet Storm.

Natalie Cole starting all over again. Prince, Purple Rain, and Randy Crawford's Rainy Night in Georgia from The Quiet Storm. This is Paul Harvey with Alison Moyet to come shortly, and Coldplay as well, after The Closest Thing to Crazy from Katie Melua on Rother Radio's Quiet Storm. How can I think?

Alice Moyet, Love Letters, Coldplay, All My Love, and Katie Melua, and the closest thing to crazy. Wrapping up another quiet storm. Right, that's Tuesday pretty much done. When we return tomorrow night, it'll be Wednesday night, which means we're a whole lot closer to the weekend. Final song of the quiet storm from Luther. So amazing. Have a good night. Bye-bye.

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1: A dry and sunny morning for most with some very warm sunshine. Staying cloudy and cool in the far north though, with light showers possible, a high of 27 degrees Celsius.
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1: A dry and sunny morning for most with some very warm sunshine. Staying cloudy and cool in the far north though, with light showers possible, a high of 27 degrees Celsius.
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